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From the News Talk 98.9 WORD Weather Center, here's a breaking weather alert on B93.7. Severe thunderstorm warnings continue across our listening area this evening. First, a severe thunderstorm warning continues until 8:15 p.m. tonight for Spartanburg County. As of 8 p.m., the strongest portion of the storm was centered near Arcadia, pushing southeast at 15 miles an hour. This storm has the potential for both large hail and strong straight-line winds. Hail the size of quarters and winds up to 60 miles an hour are likely. An additional severe thunderstorm warning continues for portions of Lawrence, Greenville, and Spartanburg counties until 8:45 p.m. tonight. Both large hail and straight-line winds are possible with this storm. Quarter-size hail and winds up to 60 miles an hour are likely as it pushes southeast at 20 miles an hour. Once again, severe thunderstorm warnings continue for Spartanburg County until 8:15 p.m. Also, Lawrence, Greenville, and Spartanburg counties until 8:45 p.m. I'm meteorologist Derek Height on B93.7.

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It's B93.7. Reminding you that Music on Main is back this Thursday. We're in the streets of downtown Spartanburg. This week, we're going to have the Soulified 7 Band. Tell a friend and tell a friend. It's R&B and Soul Night at Music on Main. 5:30 is the kickoff.

Waking you up with Hawk and Tom in the morning. Of course, we got Tori on your midday while you're at work. We got Dex and Barbie T on your drive home. 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

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Shout out to my grandparents. They just celebrated 50 years of marriage. I'm trying to make it to 50 days with no arguments. How does that even

0: From the News Talk 98.9 WORD Weather Center, here's a breaking weather alert on B93.7. A severe thunderstorm warning continues for parts of Spartanburg and Union counties until 9 p.m. tonight. Both large hail and straight-line winds are possible with this storm. Quarter-size hail and winds up to 70 miles an hour are likely as it moves southeast at about 20 miles an hour. Again, a severe thunderstorm warning continues for portions of Spartanburg and Union counties until 9 p.m. tonight. Remember, this storm has the potential for hail the size of quarters and winds up to 70 miles an hour. Are likely. I'm meteorologist Derek Height on B93.7.
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There are two kinds of guys looking for jobs in roofing. Some are looking for a job that pays money. Get a job with Chuck in a truck and you'll be up the ladder tomorrow. Driving nails, making money. Go to Guy Roofing and tomorrow will be the first day of your next 4 months in a classroom. What's the difference between those two guys? Well, the classroom guy won't be making roofer money quite yet, but he'll be learning about safety and waterproofing techniques, how to avoid mistakes, and how to fix the mistakes made by guys who never went to class. The other guy will be learning on the job, and that job might be your house. Kind of guy who wants to be in a classroom listening to master roofers for 4 months before he even climbs a ladder is the guy you want on your roof. He isn't planning to be a roofer until he's tired of it. He's a guy who wants to be great at it. Guy Roofing. You got a roof, you got a guy.

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Here it is, your official PSA. What's up? It's Brew. Starbucks says pumpkin spice lattes return August 25th. That's so soon. We've officially hit the point of the year where it's like 92 degrees outside, but emotionally, it's spooky season.

I just want to say, if you work in customer service, bless you. Like, some customer service reps deserve honorary therapy licenses, I swear. What's up? It's Brew. My fiance had me return 20 folding chairs because they weren't the right color of cream. I can't even imagine what was going through their heads, but they were so helpful. What's the funniest thing you've ever had to explain to customer service? Hit me up at the Brew Show. That's next.

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1: Brew's got a question he's been dying to ask you. 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
2: I had an engagement party recently and my fiance had me go like pick up all the items, and I picked up like 30 chairs, folding chairs for everyone to eat at, and they weren't the right color she was thinking. 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
3: 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Oh. And I later realized it was because I had left my keys to my car in my office.
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2: Why was the key not found? 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Wait a minute. Oh.
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0: Let's go to our first caller. 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

I had to return 30 chairs to a store because my fiance didn't like the color. It wasn't the right cream. What's up? It's Brew. Customer service. Bless them. They were so sweet about it, actually. What was the absurd thing you had to explain to customer service recently? Hit me up today. You can call me or send it to me at The Brew Show.

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0: 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I'm Elise Riley, and each week on Wet Nose Wednesday, I will feature a new dog or cat looking for its forever home. 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

0: What's going on today, Derek? All right, the funniest thing you had to explain to customer service recently. What's up?
1: I was at a hotel, and I couldn't figure out why my room key wasn't working. And then they explained to me that I'm in the wrong hotel.
0: Oh, my gosh. This sounds like drinks were involved.
1: Yeah, be careful about Vegas, guys. Be careful about Vegas. My

believe what this dude did after he saw the new Spider-Man movie. Hang on. This is our good news today. I want to hear yours, too. If you have something good, a little win, we want to shout you out at The Brew Show. Send me your good news. We're sharing that on the radio next.

0: The feel-good story you didn't know you needed. Here's all the feels.
1: Check this out. Talk about leaving the movies inspired. Have you seen the new Spider-Man Brand New Day yet? Well, a guy was riding home from an early showing of the new Spider-Man on his bike when he spotted a woman being attacked. So instead of riding past, he jumped off the bike and into action. He distracted the suspect, started recording video, and then gave the woman the chance to escape safely. Spider-Man would have been proud of this dude. I mean, thank goodness he saw Spider-Man, right? And felt like heroic. Imagine he just saw the Odyssey. Probably would have just turned the other way and disappeared for 20 years. That's giving us all the feels. Let me get you today's quote. Sometimes the best investment you'll ever make isn't in the stock market. It's in your health, your relationships, and your peace of mind.
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0: Hi, I'm Lindsay. My son Andrew is a beautiful six-year-old boy. Some of the issues that I saw with Andrew that prompted me to call Brain Balance were that he just couldn't sit still, he couldn't control his behavior, he couldn't concentrate, he just really had a hard time in school. He didn't make eye contact and he struggled with reading. The frustration that came from these struggles would lead to severe emotional meltdowns. As a mom, it made me feel really sad watching him be labeled as sort of a bad kid or a hard kid. He was such a sweet boy. 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As his behavior issues went away, his academic performance just flourished. 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
2: 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It's Bruise Beats, number 4.

Dominic Fike up first. Baby Doll, number 4 on Bruise Beats. Your top 4 songs today. And Ryan Murphy, creator of American Horror Story, says he's not going to recast Ariana Grande's role. They're going to wait for her to be free, and then they'll do that season. That's actually so nice. I can't wait to see her in that show. Here she is at number 3, Hate That I Made You Love Me.

Bieber, Speed Demon, number 2 on Brews Beats. All right, Swifties, you probably already have this in your calendar, but coming up October 24th of this year marks the 20th anniversary of her self-titled debut album. You know she's going to do something special for that. Come on, it's Taylor Swift. Here she is at number 1. I knew it, I knew you.

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just might. If you've been waiting to shop, this might be your month. What's up? It's Brew. 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How about you?

0: 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I'm Elise Riley, and each week on Wet Nose Wednesday, I will feature a new dog or cat looking for its forever home. 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
1: Hey there, Dan.
0: Let's go to our first caller. Stuart, you're wondering if your AC is working as well as it should.
2: Wally, when I feel the air coming out, it used to be like, cold, but now it feels more like,
1: I know what you mean.
2: Don't get me wrong, when I go to the beach, I like it to be, but at night, when I go to bed, it needs to be,
1: Exactly.
0: You guys know this show is supposed to be in English, right?
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0: I'm sorry, feeling...
1: I was born north of Sweden, Dan, so that's how I say it.
0: We're gonna get letters. 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

Oh man, Spider-Man Brand New Day continues to impress. They just crossed $1 billion in week one, the biggest first week in movie history. Tom Holland is having the kind of week where you break box office records, make a bajillion dollars, and then you get to go home to Zendaya. What a life.

All right, let's get back into Love 'Em or List 'Em. If you missed yesterday's situation, here's what happened. It's Brew, by the way. So her boyfriend sends his ex a gift every year on her birthday. Y'all, could this be harmless or is this absolutely insane? Let us know your feedback at The Brew Show. We're going to call her back in minutes and let her know if she should love him or list him.

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0: Her boyfriend still buys his ex a birthday gift every year. Chelsea, love him or list him. What do you think?
1: I'm sorry, but he is shopping for his ex's birthday more than I shop for my own family. There's something wrong with this picture.
0: When you put it like that, it doesn't sound very good. What do you think? We're going to call her back and let her know if she should love him or list him next.
2: Get ready to shake it. I went deaf on it. The-

0: And getting your feedback for Love 'Em or List 'Em today. Her boyfriend still buys his ex a birthday gift every year. Love 'Em or List 'Em. What's up, Haley?
1: I think a birthday text is fine. Actually, really nice. I think a custom bracelet is way too much.
0: Yeah, like you spent time on Etsy for another girl? Come on.
1: Yeah, that's still really involved.

0: One date, one story, one big decision. Brew has the juicy details, the good, the bad, and the, are they serious? With Love 'Em or List 'Em.
1: Rebecca, welcome back. We have been talking about your situation.
2: Hi, Brew.
1: Hey, your boyfriend who sends his ex a birthday gift every year. Crazy, right?
2: Yeah.
1: That's what our listener said. I mean, there was, maybe one guy who tried to justify it, but I think everybody was on the same page here about it. I do have a follow-up question for you,
2: okay,
1: though.
2: Yeah.
1: And this could decide a little bit more for me, but does she send him anything for his birthday?
2: No.
1: Oh, my. You got to list this dude so fast.
2: Okay. Thank you. I'm not crazy. Thank you.
1: Not because he respects an ex, even if it's that's what it is, but because it sounds like he's still nurturing a relationship that most people would, you know, expect to have naturally evolved into nothing at this point. So, yeah.
2: Exactly. And it's also kind of not mutual, it seems like.
1: No. No. He's definitely still in love. I didn't want to say it, but he's still in love with his ex. You got to do what's best for you in this case and move on.
2: Thank you, Brew.
1: Here for you if you need anything else.
2: Thanks.
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Don't worry, we've got you covered. I'm Elise Riley, and each week on Wet Nose Wednesday, I will feature a new dog or cat looking for its forever home. I will feature animals from Greenville County Animal Care and other rescues. So make sure you follow BNET.

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1: All right, if you've got $70 to waste on the latest new fad, then I'm here for you. Mm-hmm. Because I want to tell you about poop shoes. Those of you who may have seen this, it was, I think, originally an infomercial, and I went ahead and bought it and tried it, and it turned out to be awesome. Mm-hmm. You may have heard of the Squatty Potty.
2: Yeah.
1: So the Squatty Potty is a plastic thing you put at the foot of your toilet, and so when you sit down, you put your feet up on this, and it raises you into a, as Tori likes to say, the gargoyle position.
2: Yeah.
1: You get your knees up a little higher, and it gets you in that squatty position where you can potty.
2: Did you use it a lot?
1: What do you mean, did I use it a lot?
2: Do you still use it?
1: I use it all the time.
2: Do you really?
1: It works great.
2: Okay.
1: Because your body's natural pose for that particular activity is to be in a squatting position.
2: I'm just guessing my cell phone keeps sliding down because your knees are up, you know, next to your chin.
3: It makes it easier for your laptop.
2: Yeah.
3: Your legs are propped up.
2: But my laptop be closing because your knees are way up there. I mean...
4: Just have a tripod sitting next to your toilet for whenever you need it.
2: Uh-huh. It'd be like they're like little toilet paper stands, the fancy ones that you got.
1: Well, Squatty Potty had this locked up for a long time, and it works very well. For people who need that extra little leverage to push things on,
3: it works
1: well.
2: I don't need a Squatty Potty. I'm fine there.
3: After this last couple of days, there's nothing else left in me.
1: Yeah, Kato had a little run with Cyclospora or something.
3: I don't think that was it, but it's close.
1: Someone has taken the Squatty Potty idea, and they have come up with something that's even maybe more clever.
2: Well, please tell us.
1: I did. I already did. What? They're called poop shoes.
2: Okay, but explain, because that doesn't explain, because I see shoes made of hemp, and, you know, you get those hemp shoes.
3: Well,
2: you can't smoke them.
3: No.
2: But, I mean, poop shoes, are they made of poop?
1: They are about 7 inches tall.
2: Oh, wow.
1: And so when you wear them, they basically give you the same effect as a Squatty Potty. You wear them into the toilet. Whenever you sit down, it puts your knees up just like the Squatty Potty. And they are selling out. They went viral. They're at a website called Take Let Loose.
2: Are we dressing up like that old rock and roll band Kiss? You know, got those big shoes that they had that you see on the videos. Oh, they are big.
3: Yes, you know.
2: Good grief.
3: Women could just save the money and wear their stilettos. Mm-hmm.
1: These are big in the front and the back. So they lift your whole foot up.
2: Quite frankly, this is somebody just ripping off the Squatty Potty because it's about the same height as your Squatty Potty, and there's just two of them.
4: They're just basically platform shoes.
2: Yes.
1: But they're big. They're equally big in the front as the back.
4: That's a platform.
1: And they are 7 inches tall.
2: It looks like you could be at a circus. You could be the tall man at the circus if you wore them. Swaying back and forth. Those look ridiculous. And they sit right beside the toilet.
1: They even show it next to a Squatty Potty. And they talk about how ugly the Squatty Potty is and how cool the shoes are.
2: That's wrong. I feel differently. I think the Squatty Potty looks better than the two shoes that are sitting right beside you. And there's a guy on the toilet using them.
3: Oh, my.
2: Okay, now that looks weird.
1: I think I'm going to order a pair.
2: Oh, wow.
3: You know, I was just thinking, you can come up with any stupid idea.
2: Yeah.
3: There's going to be somebody that'll fall for it. Like the AppFlex. I don't remember who
2: I did
3: for that.
2: One. I fell for that one.
1: The Squatty Potty works, though, Kato. I use it.
4: I'm going to come up with one that when you're not using it, it can roll up under your toilet. So it's basically a Squatty Potty, but it rolls so that it saves space. And then whenever you need it, you just pop it out.
2: I do not want wheels for something I'm bracing.
4: It just pops out.
2: Could you imagine you'd be squatting on the toilet and all of a sudden you just roll right out sometimes?
3: It's like a recliner. You push the button and the legs pop up.
4: There you go.
3: Yeah.
1: I don't think the original Squatty Potty is as complicated as you think.
4: Well, it's not complicated because Kato fixed it.
1: Because you just slide that thing out a few inches and then you slide it back and it sits up next to your toilet and looks like part of the toilet.
4: Oh.
2: These shoes, though, I'm like, I can see somebody wearing those out on a Saturday night.
1: Yeah.
2: Yeah, or you'll see videos of people wearing these shoes.
1: Katie, we'll definitely put a link up for people to see it.
2: It's funny.
1: When I first saw it, I thought it was stupid because I didn't understand they had a function. I didn't understand they had a function. Mm. I thought they were just something that people wanted to wear to look stupid. But since they actually help you poop, it makes more sense now. I could see having these in the bathroom and you just slide into them when you're ready to go. Yeah. You're like, hold on, I'm going to go poop. I got to put on my shoes.
2: Well, most time people are taking stuff off when they are going to the bathroom. It's like they're not putting things on. They're not dressing up to go to the bathroom. They're taking their pants off, or there's plenty of things you're taking off, not dressing it up.
4: Just imagine being downstairs and you hear like boom, boom, boom. You're like, oh, they're going to the bathroom again.
3: Don't go up there.
1: But you definitely wouldn't want to wear these up and downstairs because I think you'd kill yourself.
2: Well, yeah.
1: They're very tall. But it's basically stealing a squatty potty's idea, or more, I guess, correctly, is they've improved upon Squatty Potty's idea. They're even using the Squatty Potty in their advertising to show that theirs is better, or at least so they say. But I'm checking my Amazon to see how much points I've got saved up for free stuff.
4: They're just adding a little fashion to your day.
1: to your
4: that part of the day.
1: Yes.
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1: You know, we get some pretty unusual calls on our second date updates and some pretty surprisingly bad first date decisions.
2: Mm-hmm.
1: But this is even beyond what we usually get.
2: Okay.
1: I know someone who works at a radio morning show in a different city. And
3: oh,
1: I was talking with them.
2: Yeah.
1: And the guy was telling me that his co-host, this girl, had been invited on a date.
2: Mm-hmm.
1: And this guy asked her to go out, and they mentioned going somewhere to get some food.
2: Mm.
1: So she shows up, and he took her to a grocery store salad bar.
2: Oh.
1: And she went.
2: Huh.
1: Which, at that point, I'm kind of like, she's as guilty as he is.
4: You talking about Ryan's? Because they used to have a really good one.
1: No, Ryan's is a buffet.
4: Their salad bar was good.
1: It's not a grocery store.
4: Oh, I missed that part. Oh, Harris Teeter. My bad. That's good, too.
5: I love Harris Teeter's. They have a hot bar, a wing bar, an Asian bar, a salad bar, pizza, subs. They have a place to sit, plus a big bar. He could get a bouquet of flowers right there next to the bar.
2: Right there, yeah.
1: I need to call my friend and apologize for what I said.
2: Yeah, you know? Get those warm cookers going, you know, and get the mashed potatoes.
5: Yes.
2: Make you play.
5: And the slices of pizza are huge.
2: They got that at Lowe's, too.
4: Yes.
1: So Whole Foods.
2: Yeah, Whole Foods.
5: Oh, yeah.
2: They do have it at Publix sometimes. You have to get in the plastic container. You have to take it with you and eat in the car. A little different experience, but it'll work.
5: But you know what? That's a good test for a first date. To see how she responds. If she turns her nose up, then that's somebody I don't want to be with.
2: Too stuck up.

0: that.
1: Yeah. Mm-hmm.
2: See, I would never. I was always taught that you want to impress them on the first date.
0: On the first one, yeah.
2: So I'm not going to take her there to try to impress her.
0: Now, I would say a couple weeks into it, maybe a month, two into it, hey, you know what? Let's just go low key tonight, and let's go, you know, grab a salad at Harris Teeter or whatever.
2: To me, that would be a lunch at best. Like, you'd be like, no, oh, we're grabbing lunch, and hey, you know, they got a really good bar at blah, blah, blah.
0: If you whip into a convenience store and grab a couple things.
1: That's cheap.
0: Yeah, that's cheap.
2: Wow.
3: I mean, if coffee counts as a date, why can't this?
0: Yeah, you know what? Grab any beef jerky you want in here, okay? Get you some bubble gum, too, while you're at it.
1: And a lottery ticket. It's on me. It's on me.
2: You could call this a test if you want, or you could call this why you don't get more dates, because this is not a good start to a date.
0: Well, this really happened to this girl.
2: This did happen to this girl, and she went back out with him. So I guess she thought, kind of like you guys, that and I do think the new generation these days is not as demanding or even expecting as what we were.
0: It's way more laid back. I'm like, you can go have a little picnic. Yeah. Let's say you go grab yourself a egg salad sandwich from Duke's.
2: Well, that's kind of romantic.
1: I almost went to Duke's yesterday. Yeah. I've not had a sandwich from Duke's Sandwich Shop in a long
0: time. They're delicious.
3: I'd still prefer that over a first date I had where the date was horrible. He asked to split the tab, and I was like, that's fine. This is not going anywhere. And then asked me to go treat him to ice cream afterwards. So take me to a salad bar instead. That sounds great.
0: I hate to tell you this, but that was not a date.
2: Yeah. You just got taken advantage of.
0: He's asking you to pay at the end of it. He has evaluated your company and said, okay, this is not a date.
2: He came to the conclusion, I don't want to date her again. And in fact, I want her to treat me to ice cream because I had to sit through this.
3: This is making me feel great about myself.
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0: Hey, good morning. This is the Hawk and Tom Show. It is a hump day already here. Group therapy Wednesday. Got some sunshine, maybe a scattered thunderstorm or two this afternoon. High 93.
1: Apparently, Mercedes, the car company, is being sued by some drivers because they've suffered second-degree burn injuries.

0: is metallic logo that comes in contact with the driver's upper back, neck, or shoulder. And if your skin is exposed with a sleeveless or tank top, it can brand your skin literally.
1: Oh, so yeah, like a cute little shoulder tap.
0: That's
1: basically
0: what I'm thinking. But they want Mercedes to compensate them for any medical expenses, suffering, and emotional distress. And they also want it to pay to have others have the logo removed from their cars if they want.
2: I have been branded.
0: Have you?
3: Yeah.
2: Yes.
0: Mm-hmm. We didn't do that for Torture Tuesday, did we?
2: Yes.
0: Oh, we did.
2: Yeah, I still have the brand.
0: Ages ago.
2: It was, and it hurt.
0: Oh,
2: but
0: yeah.
2: I did not need to go to the hospital. I didn't have injuries. I didn't suffer any mental issues.
1: Kato, don't say that now, because you can sue these two.
0: I got that on recording now.
2: Is probably up on that.
3: But you know, when
2: it's
3: you're
2: gone away, actually.
3: When you're a little kid, though, and like because the seatbelts didn't, you know, go back to the side. Yes. They just lay there. And that mine do still sometimes, because I don't know why, but you get in there and they've been sitting
0: broken
3: in the sun. Yeah, it's probably.
2: Well, you just get in a car with leather seats and short shorts on.
3: Yeah. Mm-hmm.
2: You burn your legs up.
0: Yeah, but the metal's apparently really bad. And that even happens in a regular car when you do go to put the seatbelts on sometimes. Mm-hmm. You're like, dang, that's hot. I don't know what Mercedes is supposed to do about the heat level in the car. I guess they just need to quit putting those metal things on the seats.
2: That was a dumb idea.
3: You got those metal benches, too, when you go to the, like, football games, or not necessarily in the fall, but, like, if they're doing a track and field day and you got short shorts on, those metal seats at the high school or wherever you are, college.
1: I've never understood why we do sports in the summer.
0: I know, right?
1: These poor athletes on the field, I'm not even participating. I'm just sitting in the stands, and I am sweating buckets.
3: It's track and field, and you're sitting there, like, burning your bottom, too, if his shorts are short enough.
1: Yeah.
2: My nephew, when he was younger, he played football, and it is either really, really, really hot or freezing.
3: Uh-huh.
2: And I told him the next year, I'm like, you're going to play football again? He goes, nah. I'm like, oh, thank God.
3: Yeah.
2: Stick to basketball. It's indoors.
3: They practice football during the summer.
2: Yeah.
3: Get ready for it. Like, it's hot.
0: So that gets them in shape, I guess, if they don't have a heat stroke.
3: Mm-hmm.
0: But, yeah, I think this is one of those cases where maybe if someone was injured worse than we're imagining right now, maybe they got some claim. But, like, a class action lawsuit about this seems like it's just a waste of everyone's time and money. I'm like, first of all, I think you would figure it out really quick. Like, if I lean back against that thing, I'm pulling back really quick, and I'm going to then, from there on, wear something to cover it or find something that keeps from getting so hot.
1: Yeah, you just spend so much on Mercedes, and then to get burned like that, I kind of...
2: Burn!
1: I don't know. To me, it's like... They should have thought that through.
3: Well, and I'm like, it must be uncomfortable to have those letters back there.
2: Yeah,
3: you know,
2: raised.
3: Like if it's raised lettering and it's burning people, I'm like, just imagine. I just hate when I get an itchy tag sometimes in my shirt. I got to cut them out. But you wouldn't want to do that to your Mercedes, you know, just pop those little Mercedes emblems off.
0: Yeah, you could just like put something over it, but that would suck too.
3: Yeah, put duct tape over it. You'll be fine.
2: Get you a seat cover.
0: Yeah, get a seat cover or throw a shirt over the top of your seat. Of course, that's probably not what you were planning on when you bought a Mercedes.
3: Yeah,
0: I got a hoodie on my seat because it's hot.
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2: 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It's the Hawk and Tom Show on your Group Therapy Wednesday. Partly cloudy, scattered afternoon thunderstorms, pretty much a repeat of what we've had all week long. A high today of 93.
3: Hey, it is Middle Child Day. Coming up, we're going to be talking about birth order. So are you middle, youngest, oldest? We'll talk about that in 5 minutes.

0: Hey, it's a Wednesday already here on the Hawk and Tom Show. It is 6:10 now. Going to be partly cloudy. Scattered afternoon shower, too, with a high of 93.
1: For many years, we've been told that your birth order makes a huge difference in your personality. They're starting to question that some now, but there are some of those things that persist because you see them all the time. Mm-hmm. The middle child is the stereotypical drama queen. They are sandwiched between the firstborn and the baby of the family, and they have to get attention some way, shape, or form, and so they struggle for it. And that's, you see it a lot. That's why that exists. That's why that stereotype exists. There's also the quote-unquote myth that the youngest child is the most spoiled.
2: Mm-hmm. That's not a myth.
1: Well, and you definitely lived that in your house, Kato.
2: I was the baby for 11 years.
1: Until. Yeah. Well, they say youngest siblings are often labeled as spoiled, carefree, and the family favorite. But therapists say that's not always accurate. Many of the young children think they feel pressured to live up to expectations of being that fun, easygoing sibling.
2: I could see that.
1: Yeah, they say that a lot of the youngest siblings don't feel spoiled at all. While some of them did get more freedom because the parents were more relaxed, they've done it two or three times before, had less strict parenting, they also felt underestimated, dismissed, or treated like a baby long into adulthood.
3: It's true.
1: Now, where do you fall? Are you the youngest?
3: I'm the baby.
1: And how many are there?
2: Just two
1: of you, right?
3: Oh, yeah, two total.
1: See,
3: yeah.
1: I don't know how that works with only two.
3: It's tough. You know, I've always got to be the life of the party and the fun one and the funny one.
0: Well, you were just two, so Tom.
1: I know, but I was the oldest, so yeah. I don't know. I didn't think my brother went around thinking he was this, like, I thought when you had two, that was kind of normal, and you had a little bit of the firstborn and whatever, but I always thought when you got to three people, that's when all the stereotypes started kicking in, and you would have the middle one that was, you know, crying out, and the baby one, and all that stuff.
3: See, so my sister has four kids, and mm-hmm. the middle before the last came along anyway.
1: I was going to say, there's no middle there.
3: Well, but there was, because there's a huge gap between the last two. But anyway, mm-hmm. the middle is the most confident. She is who she is, and she marches to her own drum. Like, she is just the coolest person ever, because she just does her own thing.
0: Yeah.
3: For the middle child thing, I think that a lot of times they're actually a little better than the rest of us.
1: Well, technically, she's not a middle child.
3: She was for a while.
1: Well, she was the youngest for a while,
0: I
1: right?
0: see the big...
3: No.
1: Oh, okay.
2: She was the middle before the baby.
3: Right.
1: Okay.
2: See, there's five in our family.
0: Yeah, I would consider all the three in the middle are the middle kids.
2: Well, my two oldest are close in age.
0: The big gaps, too. Like, mm-hmm. I know I got a buddy of mine's like 10 years younger than all of his brothers.
2: Mm-hmm.
0: And, you know, there's some other stereotypes there. Well, because they would pick on him.
3: Yeah.
1: They say the birth order is one small piece of the puzzle, and it's not as predictive of your adult personality as a lot of people think. And that's certainly true. One thing you learn as a parent, if you have more than one kid, you'll quickly realize that you are only part of the program. There is a human being inside that kid that is, they're going to do whatever they are programmed to do or want to do, and you're not going to mold them like a piece of clay. You'll see families with five kids, and one of them goes and does some horrible stuff, and the other four are great kids.
2: Yeah.
1: It wasn't the parents' fault. It was the individual choice that we all have.
2: True.
1: And sometimes you get bad luck with a kid. You try your best to give them everything they can to have a good launch, but sometimes you don't have a choice. So birth order is certainly not going to make or break it, but it could influence people.
0: A lot of times people say, you know, they question my parenting. I'm like, you need to question my child's childing.
1: There's a lot of truth to that. I mean, I've

0: Obviously, you see some cases where the parents have, you know, enabled or encouraged this bad behavior, and that's mm-hmm. definitely something that can happen.
1: And you can't take him back to the hospital and say, he's spoiled, can I return him for
0: I
1: new
0: I messed
1: one?
0: Up on this.
1: Yeah, something's not right.
0: I need to start over.
1: Was there a recall?
0: Yeah. Well, anyway, they say that the young siblings sometimes feel like they are pressured to be this certain person, and they have to develop people-pleasing habits because they've spent all these years focusing on everyone else's feelings. And the flip side of this is those youngest ones who feel that way should realize that the stereotype doesn't apply to them personally either. Like, they can't use that as an excuse if they're going to tell people to quit saying that's why they're that way.
2: Yes, I do.
1: Yeah.
0: No, so Dory wants both.
3: Well,
2: I think I'm kind of confused.
3: And then you see the kids that want to blame the parents when they, you know, grow up and get put in jail and all that stuff. And I'm like, come on.
2: Did you see the guy who refused to work? He's in his 20s. He refuses to work because he says his parents did not get consent from him to have him.
0: Yeah.
2: So he's not going to work.
1: Okay. Oh, he needs to be committed.
0: You know, it's crazy the stuff you read online now. People, they're like saying stuff like, yeah. Hey, I did not ask to be here, you know, no one asked me. I'm like, well, there's no way to do that.
1: And the way our government is, I don't doubt a law will be passed.
0: I know, right? They'll be like, okay, if you didn't consent to be here, we'll pay for you.
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5: 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What do they expect the old guy to do? Well, I got my answer ready. If my kids call me up 20 years from now, all I'm going to say is, oops. 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Do-over? Come on, son, move back in. Me and Mom will re-raise you. 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

0: 5 minutes. You won't believe some of the things that the moms and dads and the kids are paying for. It's some really interesting classes.
1: I'll believe it. These kids graduate with some weird degree, and then they got $100,000 in debt, and they're complaining about it. Mm-hmm. I'm like, well, you majored in cattail studies. You're not going to get a job for that.
0: It's worse

0: They're not trying to be rude. It just comes naturally.
1: If I came into your house and started sniffing and slobbering all over your face, what would you say?
0: Hawk and Tom on B93.7.

0: B93.7, this is the Hawk and Tom Show. Partly cloudy for your Wednesday. Scattered afternoon thunderstorms and a high of 93. Right now it is 632.
1: Man, I need to go back to college because I think I missed a few things.
0: We've thought that for a while.
1: I mean, there's some crazy courses out there. Now, I had some ridiculous courses when I was in college. What's one of some of the weird courses you had? You have anything weird?
0: I mean, other than PE, I had badminton and bowling.
1: Yeah, badminton.
2: Really?
0: Yeah.
1: We had bowling, too.
2: That should not be allowed.
1: We
0: Why?
1: Had golf.
0: It's PE.
1: Hey, listen.
2: It's college. It's, you're paying for it at this point.
1: Well, you know what? Why are you so bitter
2: because
1: at us?
2: Because if I was a parent paying for your college and you're going to be bowling?
1: Absolutely.
2: Well, I'd like take economics.
0: I got good at it. I mean, you still had to have PE classes. It's just part of it.
3: I had a broadcast technology class, and he taught us how to clean VHS tapes in 2008. That is a true story.
1: Yeah.
2: Oh, my.
3: Yep.
1: I had football was one of my toughest classes, and it was not how to play football, but you had to learn all the plays, and I had my friend, he was on football team, and he took the class, so I was very good friends with him that
0: Hawk
1: semester.
0: Cheated in P.E.
1: So here's some unusual classes that they have that you can take now, which some of these blow me away. Now, I did have art appreciation. Did you have that?
0: Yeah, we had to take that.
1: Appreciation of art and music, and you had to learn about Bach and, you know, Mozart. And
0: obviously you did not.
3: It's
0: Mozart.
3: He's the one who built the ark.
1: Well,
0: yeah, Mozart.
1: Yeah, that's what it was. Also, Einstein, all those guys, you know. But anyway, circus arts is one that's offered out there, so you can learn how to be a clown, I'm guessing.
0: Or a carny.
1: Mm-hmm.
0: I mean, it's probably pretty hard to guess people's weight like that.
1: Some of these are interesting. Writing for video gaming and emerging media.
0: I mean, that's a legit
1: degree. I agree. Why not? Golf course management, if you want to manage a golf course.
0: My brother-in-law did that.
1: A lot to do.
0: He actually ran, Basketball, some golf courses around here he was in charge of for a while.
1: Okay, so how about some of the music we play here? They have Taylor Swift's Musicology, Nicki Minaj Music and Cultural Impact. They also have some class about Harry Styles. And how he has changed the world.
0: I'm like, those classes don't seem like they're going to do a lot for you. And as Cato said, you're paying a lot for them.
2: Yeah.
1: But if you get the credit and it's an A, that helps with the GPA, right?
3: Watch it end up being a lot harder than you think and you fail.
1: All right. Tree climbing is out there. If you won't climb a tree.
0: That could be useful if you're going to be a person who cuts down trees.
2: Mm-hmm.
3: Okay.
2: Arborist.
0: Yeah, that sounds better than what I said.
1: The Science of Harry Potter. Is a college course.
0: I don't think there was science. I think that was fantasy.
1: Wow. A Scientology of Fame and Lady Gaga.
0: The Scientology?
1: I'm sorry. Sociology.
0: Oh.
3: Oh, those are...
1: Yeah, sorry about that.
3: I was like, I didn't realize she was into that.
1: Yeah. Here's one for you, The Art of Walking. Oh, yeah.
3: What does that mean, like runway walking, or is that just...
0: A good
3: walking.
0: Question.
1: Boy, I tell you what, that runway walking, those videos where the girls trip, so funny.
3: It's so sad, but man, I watch them.
1: Here's a weird college course, arguing with Judge Judy.
3: Good luck.
0: How is that a college course? I'm just getting on board with Cato now.
1: All right. Surviving the zombie apocalypse. And I think they kind of take this and they, you know, because there's many things you can figure out about surviving the zombie apocalypse.
2: That's something you're probably going to need to know.
1: Okay.
0: I'm feeling dumber as this goes on.
1: How to watch television. There is a course on how to watch television.
2: There should be one on how to watch television and play on your smartphone. And keep up.
1: Okay.
0: This is starting to make me feel like those people that complain about the colleges and say that they're all scams. I'm starting to feel like they are.
1: True. Learning from YouTube is a college course for you.
0: I mean, why not just watch the video?
3: I want to be a professor for some of these courses.
0: You could.
3: Watching the TV, you're like, all right, we're just going to watch TV all day.
1: Getting dressed is a college course.
0: Wow.
1: Yeah. Cannabis 101. Is out there.
3: Oh my gosh, I thought you meant cannibal for a minute. And I was like, wait, what?
0: I know some people that could teach that.
1: I guess. They could teach you the different kinds of...
3: cannibals?
1: No.
3: Oh, cannabis. Oh, sorry.
1: Cannabis 101.
2: You've had some this morning, I can tell.

0: Brewing and distilling is also on here. Caldicone is one. That's how the ice cream production is.
1: Caldicone.
0: Yeah.
2: So that's how you, from cow to making the ice cream
1: cone.
2: Oh,
1: you know, yeah. Okay. That's, I thought you said catacombs.
2: Tori thought you said cannibals.
0: The art of selfies.
3: I need to take that. Okay. Where's that taught?
0: And then auctioneering is also one that's mentioned. And I've got plenty of more.
1: Yeah. That's hard.
0: Try to do that. You see those auctioneers.
4: You can be 30, 40, 45.
1: This wasn't a class at Tri-County Tech, but we would skip a class and go down to the Clemson Agricultural Center and get a milkshake and go to a playground and play for an hour.
2: It sounds about as legit as some of that.
0: That was your PE.
1: Yeah.
5: Las Vegas was built for stars. And on August 22nd, two of boxing's biggest take center stage. Raleigh Romero never follows the script.
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2: 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It's 6:40 now here on the Hawk and Tom Show. Hey, you know the government's getting rid of all the pennies. So are we here on the Hawk and Tom Show. We're trying to anyway. We sent Cato for Torch Tuesday out to drive through with pockets full of pennies. And if you miss out on that, that's going to be coming up next. And you know, we were just talking about the crazy college courses they have out there. Maybe you can learn something about Taylor Swift. There is a Taylor Swift college course. You can learn more about her.
1: Oh boy.
2: You can just listen to us and learn a lot too.

0: B93.7, it's the Hawk and Tom Show, and we had an interesting Torture Tuesday on the show yesterday. You know, the government has gotten rid of pennies, and Cato still has a lot of them left. Well, we sent him out to try and get rid of as many of those pennies as he could, and it kind of went wrong.
1: Cato's got pockets full of pennies this morning.
0: He's loaded up with pennies, man. Yep. He's going to try to unload them all before the government makes them illegal. And so we've sent him out to some drive-thrus, and he's going to try to pay for everything with pennies. And it's going to be absolutely crazy.
2: Yeah.
0: He is in line right now. Let's check in with him. Cato, how long do you think it'll be before you get to the front of the line?
3: Well, there are now two cars ahead of me.
0: Mm-hmm.
3: I've already placed my order, and there are two cars behind me.
2: And you only have pennies in your pocket. Now, how much did you order, Cato?
3: I think it's $5 and something. In pennies, yeah.
2: What'd you get?
3: I got myself a sausage biscuit. I got Tom a steak, egg, and cheese biscuit. And did you want anything, Hawk?
2: Doesn't matter now. You've already ordered.
3: Well, I could place another order at the window. You know how they like that. I got one car ahead of me now. I'm next.
2: Okay, get your pennies out.
3: I can't get them out. I'm going to have to get out of my car to get in my pocket.
2: If you could see Cato now, he has tons of pennies in his front pockets, his back pocket.
3: Oh, wow. I'm hungry, too. They just got this food, so let me see if they're going to pull off.
2: Is it a lady or a guy at the window?
3: It's a lady.
2: Lady?
3: Yeah.

0: Here I go. Let me get where I can get out. Sorry. I'll get out. Stand up here. There's like cars behind me like crazy. People are going to hate me. Class 21? Okay, I got a lot of pennies. You take pennies?
1: You have to count them out. You don't have any rolls?
0: No, I don't have them rolled, but I just got them out here.
1: Yeah, you can count.
0: I count them out here. 10, 11, 12, 13, 14, 15, 16.
1: Okay, you can just pull it right there. Come to the corner right here.
0: You need to pull up?
1: Yeah.
0: I can just count them right here.
1: Uh-oh.
0: Oh, they're blowing at me.
1: Come in.
0: Pull in up there and come in.
1: Pull right here by the pole.
2: Uh-huh.
3: No, Kato,
2: pull up.
3: Don't pull up.
2: Just start counting them right now.
0: Count them right here. I can count them right here. Come
1: you have 521 pennies.
0: Is that how many?
1: 521 is what the count.
0: No way. Wow, I think I got like 1,000 here. Hold on. She walked away from me.
3: Is she mad?
0: Yeah, she's upset. Okay, I'll go in. Okay, she's telling me I gotta come in. She's not coming back to the window until I come in.
2: Hey, Kato, go inside, but leave your car there.
0: I just pulled up. I'm still in the drive-thru, but I just pulled up a little bit.
2: You're a wimp.
0: The guy behind me was blowing like crazy.
3: Blowing that drive-thru this morning. All right, that wasn't a success.
2: No.
3: But that's Torch Tuesday this week here on the Hawk and Tom Show.

0: Wizard, Rummy, stuff like that. We do occasionally break out board games.
1: My family does a lot of board games.
0: Well, I do want to talk about your family and your board game playing.
2: What kind of board games? Because I love the old ones like Candyland, Trouble, yeah. Sorry.
0: You can do those.
2: Twister with Grandma.
0: Okay, Twister's a little bit different.
1: With Grandma. I think it's a lot different.
0: I've not played that in a while.
2: My granny, we didn't say put that on red.
0: Yeah. Do you?
1: She didn't have a choice, Kato.
2: Yeah, bless her heart.
0: Wow.
2: Well, the other one's on green.
0: Okay.
1: I don't know what red and green are, but that scares me.
0: I didn't even know that was part of the game.
2: It's like, not on the...
0: You spin it?
2: Yeah.
0: Okay.
2: We added it.
0: Usually like left foot, red.
1: He right? said it did. She didn't have a choice.
0: I know.
2: Bless her. She won.
0: Well, 14% of people say they will cheat while playing card games or board games.
1: Really? That's crazy. I would not cheat with my family.
2: No. I mean, if they're like 3 years old or five or whatever, they don't know. But not as an adult.
1: Well, even with them, then I would cheat to let them win.
0: This is what's funny. Oftentimes people cheat because they want to win. That's the reason they gave. And more men cheat than women when it comes to playing board games.
1: You didn't win if you cheated.
0: I agree.
2: Yeah.
0: Yeah. But Tom was telling us about, he plays with his father-in-law who happens to be colorblind. And you got some kind of game that he plays.
1: It's called Hues and Cues. It's a board with a bunch of different colors on it.
0: Well, that's not fair for him.
1: Then you get a card and it has four of those colors. You pick one and then you have to describe it without using colors. So you might look at it and be like, Barbie. And so you hope people are going to pick a pink out of that.
0: Yeah, okay.
1: The closer they get to the color you were describing, the more points you get, but they also get points.
2: Oh, fun.
1: But if they all miss it, you don't get any points, and they don't get any points.
3: Now, isn't that kind of cheating to play with him? Because you say Barbie, and everyone pulls pink, and he's like, green! Oh, I thought it was pink.
1: He knows the rules.
3: Poor
1: I'm like, we
3: guy.
1: Told him. I've said it before. I'm like, it's not fair to play against him, but he likes to play. He got second place last time.
0: Wow. It's gotta be fun, though. I know you guys are probably laughing and cutting up. But.
1: No, actually, it's annoying.
0: Oh, really?
1: People give out horrible clues. They're like, yeah, Barbie, and then it's actually a yellow, and you're like, what were you thinking? Oh, her hair is yellow.
0: So we play, and one of my buddies is colorblind, when we play poker, and our chips are different levels of, you know, $100 or $50 or whatever. And so he'll throw in the wrong one sometimes. We won't tell him because it's like he'll throw in a $500 one.
2: Oh. I'll match you with this dollar one.
0: Yeah, exactly. But 12% of people say they care a lot about winning casual games. Do you care a lot?
2: No.
0: 30% care a fair amount. 32% people say they care a little bit. And then 17% say they just don't care at all if they win or lose.
3: It depends on how good I am at it.
0: Okay.
3: If I start playing and I realize I'm terrible, I'm out. I don't care. But if I'm actually good, then I get very competitive and obnoxious.
0: Yeah.
1: I like to be like in the running, like first or second. I don't have to be first, but I like them to know that I was there.
2: I don't care if I win or lose.
0: I just want to laugh a lot, yeah.
2: In fact, I'm playing quarters. I try to lose.
1: That's not the same kind of game.
0: I don't even know the rules of that.
2: You know, I forgot. No, never mind.
0: I've not it's played hard. Quarters or that ping pong beer game.
1: Are you kidding?
0: I never had. Yeah. I don't even know what that is.
2: Beer pong.
3: It's how you build your immunity because you drink from these dirty, nasty cups with everybody's fingers in them.
1: Oh. It's alcohol. You're fine.
2: And hope you don't swallow the ping pong ball.
0: Okay. Well.
2: But yeah, I enjoy playing. I don't have to win. I told you I was playing poker. My friends brought this poker table over and set it on my dining room table.
0: Yeah.
2: We had chips and everything, having a good time. His wife won. He didn't like that. He dumped that whole poker board up in the air, slung chips and cards everywhere.
0: Wow.
2: I mean, we didn't play anymore.
1: Yeah, I wouldn't play that game with him ever again.
2: I don't care if I lose. I'm not going to get upset about it.
1: I care, but I'm not going to get upset. Yeah. I'll be like, oh, that's a bummer.
0: It is fun, though, when you're playing like little kids, when you're teaching your kids how to play games, and they kind of get sad, or, you know, you'll play Connect Four, and you're purposely losing because you want them to finally win one.
2: Oh, yeah, you let them win.
0: Yeah. I don't do that on the basketball court, though. I will slam that ball down his throat.
2: In my face.
0: Yeah. He'll start talking smack, and he'll already claim the points when he shoots. And so I take it out on him on the basketball court.
2: There you go.

0: You got to teach them?
1: I do. Teach him a little respect.
0: Life's not fair.
1: Especially when dad's about 4 foot taller than you are.
2: WFBC-FM, WFBC-HD1, Greenville, Spartanburg, Anderson.
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2: 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All right, got some showers possible this afternoon with a high of 93. And I was telling you, it is Middle Child Day, and appropriately, it won't get any attention. Oh. I can say that because I'm a middle child. I'm just teasing y'all. Come on, don't take it personal. You can go ahead and hug your middle child more today.

0: Hey, how's it going? This is the Hawk and Tom Show. Welcome back to Schoolers. Glad you're hanging out with us. We're having fun, laughing, cutting up this morning. Glad you can be a part of it. 7:15, chance for afternoon thunderstorms. High 93.
1: I think when I say this word, everyone knows what I'm talking about. Asbestos.
2: The stuff in the walls.
1: In the ceilings a lot of times, too. Oh.
3: It was in my schools growing up.
1: So this was a fire retardant material, and it was supposed to be good because it would keep the school from burning down. But it turned out the fibers in it are horrible for your lungs and cause a horrible form of cancer called mesothelioma or something like
0: that's
1: that.
0: That's the way I pronounce it.
3: Mesothelioma.
1: That is it.
3: I don't know. Mesothelioma. I watch all those infomercials. Mm-hmm.
1: So anyway, they basically learned long after they had installed this stuff all over in federal buildings, school buildings, and all these other places that it was actually potentially very bad. It was fine when it was sitting there in the ceiling. Mm-hmm. But when they would tear it out, the fibers were very bad. Anytime there was any work done on it, fibers bad. So this was a big lawsuit for a long time. Still lawsuits going on. And people are asking the question, what will be today's asbestos? What are we using right now that we don't know, but there's going to be lawsuits all over the TV 20 years from

0: from now. And there's some interesting suggestions on here.
1: Okay.
0: Now, microplastics and PFAS.
1: All the PFAS.
2: PFAS.
3: I'm not worried about them.
0: Okay.
1: Yeah.
0: The upside is we're already worried about them, so maybe they're not really the problem.
1: It'll just be concerned
0: something that we have no idea is a problem.
1: I'm just concerned with the bottled water that's been in your car for 3 days and you get thirsty on the way home.
0: I'm not going to lie, I would not drink. I don't drink bottled water at all.
1: Oh, really?
0: I don't drink water at all.
1: Okay. I drink bottled water quite a bit.
0: Yeah, I think it's been heated up. Those plastics are all in there.
3: But that's a good one, bottled water.
0: Well, that would be the PFAS.
3: Yeah.
1: So do you think that the water out of the faucet is healthier than the bottled waters?
0: Yes.
1: Okay.
3: Oh, good, because that's what I drink.
0: Mm-hmm. I don't know anything. That's just what I think.
3: What about from the hose pipe?
0: That's dangerous.
4: No, I think the heat kills a lot of bacteria and stuff.
0: Kill bacteria, but it deposits all those chemicals.
3: Yeah. It's okay.
1: Well, lawsuit down the road. We're ready for it.
0: Bacteria, you either live or you don't. Chemicals, long-term effects. Like bacteria, you either get sick that day or you don't get sick that day. With the chemicals, 20 years from now, they find out it's been killing you.
4: What chemicals? Because I drank from the hose all the time as a kid, and I'm fine, mostly. Okay, I have a twitch, but it's
0: you're too young to know yet.
3: I'd rather wait 20 years to get sick than now.
0: Okay, but it's like some... Okay, never mind.
1: Move on.
0: They said scented air fresheners may turn out to be that little tree in your car. It's killing you.
3: It smells good, though. I'm going to die smelling good.
1: I think that's probably better than those little spritz things that's plugged into the side of your wall that goes... just floats out in the air.
0: They had those in our bathrooms here at work for a while.
1: In this spray you.
0: Energy drinks. I think we already know energy drinks are bad for us. I don't know if they're bad long term or if they're just bad short term.
3: You drink them?
4: Me?
3: Yeah. Oh, I thought you drank energy drinks.
4: I did for a long time. I had a real problem.
1: Kids for sure should not be drinking those.
3: Yeah, I can't do them. Even if I have a Red Bull today, I taste vodka. I just don't do energy
1: you're
3: drinks.
1: You're safe then.
3: Okay, good.
0: Your issues are different than ours.
3: Yes, very much so.
0: Okay, peptides. Tori, what do you know about peptides?
4: They're supposed to be great for you.
0: They're short amino chain acid stuff, and they're saying that right now they're really unregulated, and a lot of people buy this stuff off of, like, you know, the internet, and they don't know if it's really what it's supposed to be or if they're getting a clean version of it, and... it could be dangerous.
1: I use the peptide Bismol.
3: That's the first thing I thought of. What are peptides?
0: They're supposed to be kind of, is it like collagen? It's supposed to be good for you.
4: Yeah, and it's supposed to be good for cell growth and stuff. But, you know, it's weird because every time I've bought peptides for my skin, it breaks my skin out.
0: There you go.
1: Oh. Okay.
0: All right. The next thing on the list.
4: My terrible skin is saving my life. Thank you.
1: Yeah.
0: They said growth hormones in chickens.
3: Yeah,
0: the chickens are getting awfully big-breasted. It's like they have their OnlyFans page or something.
1: Wow. Yeah.
0: There's a lot of growth hormones. Now, some of the brands advertise they don't use those.
3: Whatever.
0: So, I don't know, but that's what I would look for. Here's one I think we've all been suspicious of all our lives. Teflon coating on nonstick pans.
3: Yeah, never bothered me.
0: That's always bothered
3: that's
0: me.
3: That's all I use.
0: Especially, well, me too. But I see like all the knife marks on it, and then it heats up, and it gets hot and starts smoking, and you're like, I bet I'm going to die one day from this.
4: Tato, you don't cook.
3: I'll fry an egg. Yeah, I'll fry an egg on the weekends. I eat boiled eggs during the week and fried eggs on the weekend.
1: My Teflon's so old it's not Teflon anymore. It's like everything sticks to my pan. I still use it. It's not working anymore. This stuff all wound out.
0: This one won't surprise anyone, but GLP-1's an Ozempic. People think it may turn out. Although I've been reading stuff where it's actually good for your brain and keeps you from getting senile. Or Alzheimer's. So who knows? Maybe it'll turn out to be a miracle drug. Disposable lithium batteries maybe turn out to be bad for us. And here's the one I personally believe is going to turn out to be the lawsuit. Spray-on sunscreen.
1: Okay.
0: I saw a study where they showed that skin cancer rates have gone up since they started marketing those sprays. you think they would go down because we wouldn't be getting as much sun exposure.
4: Now, the conspiracy theory is that sunscreen, all of it, not just the spray, is more dangerous than just going outside without it. But that's the conspiracy theory.
0: Yeah, I wouldn't. I mean, I know zinc oxide is pretty safe for you. That's the white stuff. But these sprays, they're full of all kind of chemicals. Mm. I'm not sure about them, but they sure are easy.
4: You know, I saw a reel yesterday that said, like, our 5G and our Wi-Fi and all that is causing cancer.
0: Oh, they've been saying that since they first announced 5G. I don't know whether there's any truth to it.
1: Well, the cell phones are just up to a face all the time. I'm like, you know, that's going to be a problem.
4: How is the other one? The earbuds, the wireless earbuds in your ears. There's all kinds of stuff. The internet's got me terrified.
0: My cell phone's never near my face. I talk on speakerphone if I call, and I'm usually texting or typing.
1: It's in your pocket, though.
0: Mm-hmm. Nah, I don't keep it there. I keep Big Jim and the twins safe.
3: Oh, my.
1: Okay, let's wrap this up.
0: I just wouldn't keep that phone in my pocket by some of my most important organs.
3: I feel a class action lawsuit coming on right now.
4: Yeah. Have you ever been personally victimized by the information from Tom Steele?
0: That's old news.
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5: 3.7, good morning. It's the Hawk and Tom Show. I want to say happy birthday to Katrina Russell, Shanda McCrory, Brandon Mason, Angie Gentry, Jackie Burrell, Emily Martin, Victoria Godfrey, Alicia Batson, Holly Cantrell, Kim Stedman, and Dee Dee Thomas.
6: Well, 50% of women admit they suffer pain as bad as toothaches or earaches with just this one thing they are doing, and you probably, I know a lot of you women are doing it right now.
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0: It's Alex Warren on the Hawk and Tom Show. Welcome back, schoolers. It is 7:33 now. Scattered afternoon. The thunderstorm's possible. A high of 93. What did I say?
1: Back to schoolers.
0: All the back to schoolers.
1: Funny. Hey, back to schoolers.
0: Yeah.
1: All you out there in radio land. It's just
2: back
1: funny.
2: To school.
0: Yeah.
2: Back to
1: if school. I was in the car going back to school, I wouldn't want to be called that.
0: All right. Welcome back, everyone that's going back to school for their second day.
3: That's your friend band. Right there.
0: I know.
1: Uh-uh.
0: So 50% of women admit they suffer pain as bad as toothache or earache just from doing this. And some of you ladies are probably doing it right now.
4: Does it happen monthly?
0: No, it is.
3: Really?
0: Yeah.
4: Hey, that's a lot of pain.
0: It is something you wear. It's wearing some uncomfortable or high heel shoes.
1: I'm going to guess high heels.
0: So, fellas, if you are out on a date and she has a painful look on her face, it's probably not your boring conversation. It's probably her shoes. She's just in pain.
1: It could be gas cramps.
0: Okay. But sometimes the women say after they have worn these uncomfortable shoes, they have a heel hangover the next day. Yeah.
3: That was funny.
0: No. It's like their feet are so swollen and sore. And 40% say they wear or actually carry a spare pair of shoes in their glove box or in their purse somewhere just to change because their shoes will be so uncomfortable and rub them before the end of the night. And they will even walk home barefoot sometimes.
1: Oh, my.
0: Yeah. Just taking those shoes off. They look great for a few minutes anyway. How long does it take for your shoes to start hurting, ladies? Go ahead,
4: Tori. Depends on the shoe. I have some shoes, the minute I put them on, I'm like, gosh, I already regret this.
0: Mm-hmm.
4: But I still wear them.
0: Well, according to the research, the answer is 34 minutes is when they start hurting. Then you start hobbling in pain. But you tough it out like, oh, okay, hey, yeah.
1: That's I'm having a great time.
0: It's a lot of fun right
1: Why
0: now.
1: Why did they do that? Why?
4: Because they're cute.
0: Yep.
4: And don't you judge.
1: I'm
4: if
1: not
4: it brings
1: judging.
4: Happiness, you leave me alone
1: but
4: in my misery.
1: Is it bringing happiness? You're in pain the whole night. You're miserable.
0: That's what they
1: but
0: say.
1: But you look good.
4: And then someone says, cute shoes. And instantly I feel better.
1: Okay.
0: So a third of women buy uncomfortable shoes on purpose. Almost a third of women say they buy shoes knowing they will be uncomfortable because they like how they look.

0: they were on sale.
1: Okay, they were on sale.
0: They were half a size too small, but they were on sale.
1: 3 out of 5 pairs end up at the bottom of the closet, having only been worn once or twice because they are so uncomfortable. But you still have them in a case of an emergency.
0: It's like you break the glass in case of emergency shoes.
1: I got to make sure they look great tonight. 80% of the women surveyed said own 4 pairs of shoes that they feel are too uncomfortable to wear.
0: Yeah. So, what's your point?
1: Okay, I'm just curious. But how many do you think really you have that are uncomfortable?
0: Quite a few, actually.
1: Okay. All right.
0: I have a pair of brown shoes. They're probably one of my favorite shoes. They hurt so bad. The last time I wore them, I was like, I think I'm about to lose a toenail.
1: But they look good.
0: They are so cute. Yeah.
2: Now, why do they hurt so bad?
0: I think they're too small.
2: Okay.
0: But so, I didn't want to take them back.
2: If you had gotten the right size, you would actually like the way they looked and felt?
0: Maybe. But that's so much work to return them. You know?
2: No.
1: The experts say a standard 3-inch heel, they say in standard 3-inch heels, the center of pressure is 75% on the front of the foot, which is why you get that burning sensation on the ball of your foot. So I thought that'd be right the opposite, but the experts say it can lead to bad body alignment, also lower leg and back pain.
0: That is the worst. When I had a wedding, it was last year, that I went to, and I didn't know it was outside, and I showed up in stilettos. So the whole time I was walking on my tiptoes through this wedding.
1: Yeah, that would be uncomfortable. I, you know, just thinking I'm on my tiptoes right now. I can feel it. I guess I can feel it in the ball, like, of my calf right there.
0: I was going to say, my calves never looked better. Yeah. They were burning the next day.
1: It's almost like you're doing the exercise. That's why, because they are so tense right now as I'm standing on my tiptoes.
0: Yeah.
1: I wouldn't want to do that all day. 9 out of 10 women say that they actually wear the wrong size shoes.
3: Yeah. Wow.
1: Yeah.
3: I do have shoes that I can't let my toenails get very long.
2: Me too, Kate, on my sandals.
3: Yeah, but these are just shoes like Adidas or something. And when
2: hurts,
3: I wear them,
2: doesn't it?
3: It hurts the tip of my toes.
1: Okay, I curl my toes, so a lot of my shoes got that little hole at the very bottom of them because you put your, and I've got those little pads. You know those little pads that you put over sometimes?
3: Dr. Scholl's.
1: They go on the top of their foot. It's, you know, kind of like when the girls wear their pads to hide things. Yeah. My buddy has a problem with that, and so his wife makes him wear those little rubber things because they poke out in his shirt.
0: Oh, bless his heart. He's got some chicken cutlets in there.
1: Yeah. I was in his house. He was showing me around. I've never seen his house, and I saw him laying there. I'm like, wow, okay. He's like, those are mine.
3: Wow.
1: She makes them wear them. That's great.
3: I bet it looks weird at the beach.
1: No, it's not at the beach. It's like when he's wearing a shirt.
0: What kind? Because that must be some good suction on those things.
1: No, they're thin. They were very thin. It's kind of
0: They're just the stickies. Okay,
1: yeah,
0: gotcha.
1: Yeah, the stickies. But, you know, American women's feet have more than doubled in size in the past century. In the early 1900s, the average woman wore a size 3.5 or 4. Today, that's up to like 8.5 or 9. And there are 2 reasons why. One is we're getting taller and our feet grow. And 2, since we're heavier, it puts more pressure on our feet, flattens out the arches, and stretches them out. So that's another reason why.
2: Well, because you can also guarantee that the size of their clothes has doubled in that time, too.
3: You just said women are heavier these days.
1: I didn't mean that.
3: You said it.
1: That accidentally came out.
3: Since we're heavier.
0: I was distracted by this text. They said, I wore high heels out downtown one night, brought a pair of sandals in their bag. When her feet started to hurt, she put her heels in the bushes. Put her sandals on.
1: You're walking around, you find a pair of high heels. It's like an Easter egg hunt.
0: Imagine you're out drinking. You're like, now I know my shoes are in one of these bushes.
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0: These for your feet. It helps you. And those shoes are super high.
1: I need them here because I'm on my tippy toes.
2: Me
1: here.
2: Too, man. Especially if you use that Farstall.
1: That's the one I use.
2: I have to literally get two toilet paper rolls.
1: Okay.
2: Set them sideways. Right. I just use them as a squatty potty.
0: That's
2: I just
0: the
2: set
0: handicap.
2: Them sideways in front of me so I can get my feet up higher.
3: And then you put those rolls back up for other people to use.
2: I mean, what am I supposed to do? Throw them away?
3: Yeah,
0: maybe we should buy some of these shoes they're talking about. It used to be that your wife needed a pair of shoes just to go out. Now she just needs a pair of shoes just to go.
2: I think they should just have a little pair of squatty potty shoes sitting at the door that you could just slip into.
0: Yeah, that'd be fun. All right, coming up, second date update. Two people going on a date. One person doesn't call the other one back. We're going to find out why after Chapel Roan.

0: This is the Hawk and Tom Show. Glad you're hanging out with us this morning. It is 7:48 now. Scattered afternoon thunderstorms, a high of 93 possible.
1: Hey, we are on the line right now with Shelly. And Shelly, we understand you went out with Cole, and Cole's not calling back. Was it a good day?
2: I actually thought it was a really nice date. Like, we had a really beautiful dinner. We took a walk afterwards. But, Yeah, I thought that when we ended things, it seemed like we would get together again. I think because it was kind of a brief date. It was like, a work night, that kind of thing. So I was surprised that he never called, and he didn't answer the couple times I had reached out either.
0: So How many times did you try to call? 15, 20?
2: No, I'm not that much, but yeah.
1: Well, we'll try to get through. Maybe

0: Cole will answer the phone for us. I know you gave Cato his number.
1: Yeah.
0: Maybe when it comes up, his caller ID be in the radio station, he'll answer and we can get to the bottom of this. So you just sit back and listen and see what happens.
1: Okay.

0: Hello.
1: Hi, is this Cole?
0: Yes, it is.
1: Hey, it's Hawk and Tom, Cato and Tori. We are live on the radio right now. We'd like to give you a prize if we can.
2: Morning.
0: Really?
1: Yeah. It's our second date update. We'd like to send you out to dinner on us for free.
0: Okay.
1: It's very simple. We just ask you a little question about someone you dated in the past, and hopefully we can send you out to dinner on us.
0: Oh, boy. Okay.
1: So you went out with Shelly, is that correct?
0: Yeah. Uh-huh.
1: Okay, Shelly got in touch with us, and she said she had a great time, but you hadn't called back. And we told her we would try to find out why. Is there anything we can let her know?
0: The date was fine. I mean, I had a good time. Shelly's, cool girl, really cute, all of that. But, when we were at dinner, I don't want to put this. She, kept grooming me. Which was really, weird. You've got, a little hair on your, on the shoulder of your thing there. And then she'd, pick, a piece of lint off, the sleeve of my jacket. Let me get that for you. And then at one point, she'd reach across and brush my hair back a little bit.
2: Oh, wow. Well, that's what the chimpanzees do on the animal planet. That's how they love.
3: I was just thinking that's supposed to be a sign of affection. Yeah. She's trying to take care of you.
4: But did she lick her finger first?
3: Yeah, smudge.
5: I'm sorry. It's sort of reflexive. I have a four-year-old, so I think I part of it is I'm always used to kind of correcting when he has little bits and bobs.
2: Yeah, to time out, we got to let him know you're on the line.
4: He knows.
0: Yeah. You have a four-year-old?
4: Oh.
5: Yeah, I don't. He's not always at my place. He's sometimes with his dad, but yeah.
0: Oh, I didn't even know you had a four-year-old. Or any kid, for that matter.
5: Oh.
0: Yeah.
4: Or any kid.
3: Buried the lead a little bit there.
5: I guess, sometimes I think that everybody knows that about me. I mean, he's also the background of, my phone and stuff, so I guess it would be weird if it was another person's kid, but I don't have full custody of him, but I do see him all the time, so.
1: Well, I guess that's something maybe that that he just you hadn't gotten to on the first date yet.
5: Yeah, I think I don't talk about it extensively, going into a date. It seems like it's kind of a more once you're into the weeds. I think most parents actually don't talk about their kids a lot while dating.
1: Right.
5: I guess our tics about being a parent do come out.
2: I think you need to say that right up front. Did y'all just meet on a dating app or something?
0: Yeah, we met on an app, but I mean, you don't have anywhere on your app that you have kids or anything. And I mean, kind of an important thing to know, I guess. I'm a little more concerned about that now than the lint picking.
2: Okay.
4: You lint picker.
1: I could see how this would be awkward. For some people, it may make no difference at all if you have a kid. For some people, they may not want to be a parent. So it definitely, I could see how Cole might be surprised right now. I am.
5: I think that's why, actually, I probably didn't bring it up. I think a lot of people don't want to make those decisions the first month even of dating somebody.
1: Yeah.
5: It's normally I would not even introduce my kid, I don't think, until I was in a full relationship with somebody.
1: Right, I can understand that.
5: Yeah, especially with a four-year-old, it's they don't get attached to other people in their lives. I don't think that that's really uncommon with a lot of
2: parents. Very well explained. That's fine. Now we got to move on to our next part of our second date update. And we're just kind of curious, Cole, you want to go back out with Shelly?
0: You know, I think I'm going to pass in this case. I'm a little weirded out by the whole thing.
1: Mm-hmm.
2: Okay.
5: I guess I don't really understand. I feel like I've told you why I've explained it, but okay.
0: Just one of those things where it just feels like it's such a big thing. I get not wanting to spend the whole date talking about your kid and all of that, but just to not mention something like that seems a little weird to me.
5: I mean, fair enough, I guess. It's just yeah.
1: Well, the good thing is at least we were able to get an answer for you, Shelly, and maybe in future dates you might not, do the lint picking, and and you might even consider having it in your profile that you do have a kid,
4: or just bring the kid on the date.
1: No, not Kato. Yeah. She's
4: table
1: why
4: three
1: she
4: in a high chair.
1: All right. Well, Cole, thank you so much for taking the time with us this morning. I'll tell you what, if you don't mind, we'll put you on hold and we will give you a free date on us that you can go out with someone else. Shelly, we'll do the same thing for you, but it just won't be with each other.
4: Chuck E. Cheese has a good dude.
1: No. All right. Well, thank you both for being good sports this morning.
2: Thanks for sharing your story.
5: All right. Thanks.
2: All right. Maybe next time. That's your second date update this week.

0: little throwback for you Wednesday here on the Hawk and Tom Show. It's Hump Day, 8:02 now. Chance for those afternoon showers possible. High of 93.
1: I have a son who is 19, getting ready to go off to college, and because of him, I have seen more movies this year than I have in the last 5 years. We recently saw Spider-Man, The Odyssey, and the Backrooms movie, all of which are in the top 10 highest grossing movies of 2026 so far.
0: They're making a comeback.
1: We went to the theaters to see these movies.
2: The theater.
1: And here's the reason this is happening. They say Gen Z is bringing movie theaters back to life. Boomers, Gen X, even millennials, they're watching everything at home.
0: Yeah.
1: But for some reason, Gen Z likes the experience of going to the theaters, and it's saving them because theaters were dying.
0: So Gen Z, what's that age group again?
1: That's probably in the like 18 to 26. I'm really spitballing here, but it's, you know, it's not the Zoomers or the Alphas or whatever it is that are the ones that are like 12 years old.
0: And you know
1: right
0: what,
1: now.
0: Though? My kids, they're in that age group and they are liking the movies. So I think everybody's

0: They're making a bunch of comebacks. I still like to go to the movies.
1: How do they afford it?
0: It's not that bad.
1: Really?
0: No, I mean, you know what? You go out anywhere,
2: dude,
0: it's going to cost
2: you. Their soft drinks are $9 for a small.
0: Okay. I know that's expensive.
2: It is, because then you buy four of them, and you're almost out $40.
0: You go out.
2: And you haven't bought popcorn or anything else
0: or
2: yet.
0: Tickets. It's going to cost you over $100 to go to a movie theater with four kids.
1: That's ridiculous.
0: It's going to cost you that if you go out to have dinner somewhere, a halfway decent place. That, you know, not like a fast food chain.
3: Yeah, but you leave dinner and you're full. So it was kind of worth it.
0: Well, you do.
3: And to me, like movie theaters, I'm leaving and my ears are ringing and I can't see anything. Okay. Yeah, my bladder's about to burst because I didn't want to miss the movie.
0: But I'm full of popcorn. I'm like, I won't eat for the rest of the night after that. I mean, I get the buckets, so we're going to eat our popcorn.
1: You must be rich.
2: Well, the CEO of the exhibitor Cineplex says Gen Z is tired of looking at their small screens. They go out, they enjoy a good time, and it's not just the size of the screen. They're also drawn back to cinema by the broad range of compelling content. So yeah. You think about it. We watched Odyssey, total and epic from Greece. We watched Spider-Man, blockbuster, you know, superhero movie. We watched Backrooms, horror movie. There's a big selection of different stuff for them. But I truly think it's also, for Gen Z, it's a way to socialize without having to socialize too much.
3: You know what some of it might be, too, is you talk about the cost of it. But when you are younger, you're not typically paying your rent or your mortgage, that kind of stuff. So you have that kind of freedom to go to movies. Then you get older and you're like, is it mortgage or a movie?
0: Just,
3: I don't know.
0: Just let you know, they still ask mom and dad. It's the bank of mom and dad when they want to go see a movie, too.
3: See?
0: Yeah. It's like they ain't footing the bill yet either.
2: Well, they say top 10 this year so far, Spider-Man Brand New Day killed it with $671 million.
0: Biggest in history.
2: I think it was good. I don't know if it deserved to be the number one movie.
1: Are we not going to be Marveled and DC'd out?
2: I don't know. It was a good
1: superhero
2: movie.
1: You know what?
2: It was fun. It wasn't like any kind of artwork, but it was fun.
0: Hold on. Kato, like... You don't even go to these movies, and you complain about them. You kind of go.
1: I would go if they would have something other than superheroes.
2: No, that's not true, because I just told you all these other.
1: I don't care about Greek stuff.
0: You can't complain about movies if you don't go to them.
1: I can. I
0: do
1: anything I want to do.
0: We're Marveled and DC'd out. I'm like,
3: this is America. We can complain about whatever we want.
2: Whether we know what we're talking about or not.
0: You've not even experienced it. I'm like...
3: But if you've experienced one, you've experienced all the thousands that are out there.
1: I went to see Frozen 2 in 2020.
2: Holy crap.
1: That was the last movie I've been
0: to. Your movies have been frozen since then.
3: Yeah. I can tell you what happened. Spider-Man shows up. Bad guy shows up. Looks like Spider-Man's going to lose. He wins. End of movie.
0: What do you
2: was
0: want?
2: Nothing like that.
3: You went to what see happened?
0: It? Don't give it away. No, Tom.
2: I
0: do
2: can't
0: not
2: give it away because so many people haven't seen it. But I will say this. Spider-Man ends up being friends with a guy that you don't expect.
0: Tom, don't do it at that.
2: That's
0: I haven't
2: the
0: seen
2: first
0: it.
2: Part of the movie.
0: I'm not seeing
2: and,
0: it yet.
2: And the bad guy I've never heard of before. It wasn't one of the typical superheroes.
3: Did he beat Superman?
2: Actually.
0: That's DC. That's
2: not
0: Marvel.
2: Was Spider-Man.
0: Yeah.
3: What? Who did I say?
2: Superman.
3: Oh, same thing. Did he win?
2: Actually, not really like you're saying. No.
3: Well, like,
2: don't.
3: Kinda.
2: No, not really.
0: Don't even say anything else.
2: I will say no to that.
0: So, how about you and your chick flicks or rom-coms?
1: I'm tired of them, too.
0: Okay.
3: I watch horror movies, thank
2: What's
3: you very
2: funny,
3: much.
2: What's okay. funny?
3: With a side like, of Lifetime.
2: Kayla's like, there's nothing I want to watch right now. And you list 10 things, and he's like, I don't want to watch any of those 10 things. You don't want to watch anything.
1: I like the horror.
0: You mentioned Dateline, though. He's like, yeah, I'll sit at home and watch Dateline.
1: I've seen them all.
3: All right. Because it's always the same plot, too.
0: Someone's always guilty.
2: Kato, yes. Let's go down the list and see which ones you would watch. All right, Toy Story 5 was next.
1: I hated Toy Story. I couldn't imagine watching any other.
2: You don't want The Odyssey.
1: It just doesn't interest me.
2: Super Mario.
1: No.
0: Mamma mia.
2: I don't know what this one was. It's called Michael.
0: It's Michael Jackson.
2: Oh, that Michael.
0: Yeah, that was a big one. I did see that
2: You might would have gone and seen that one, but you didn't.
0: It was interesting.
2: Project Hail Mary, science fiction movie. Very good from what I heard.
0: Ryan Gosling.
3: Was that the Anne Hathaway one too?
2: No,
0: I don't know about that. I know Ryan Gosling goes up and
1: he meets Barbie.
0: He meets

0: an alien.
1: He's on a mission to save the planet Earth.
2: Pass.
0: He's a school teacher.
1: It's kind of funny, though.
0: Okay.
1: All right. Obsession.
3: I want to see that one, but I'm not going to go to the theater for it.
1: Okay, that's the one. Isn't that where the guy opens the little, like, make-a-wish thing, and he wishes for this girl to like him, mm-hmm. and then she likes him, like, psycho crazy forever? Ooh. It's kind of a Stephen King kind of thing,
2: okay,
1: right?
2: Okay, that sounds interesting.
1: Okay, mm-hmm. you didn't go, though. The Devil Wears Prada 2.
2: No.
1: Backrooms.
2: You said it was horror. I don't know what it's about, but that sounds... horror.
1: It was interesting. And then Star Wars was in last...
2: Get out.
0: I saw that one. I will say this, that was the worst Star Wars, I think, out of them all.
1: Out of the other one,
0: I was a big letdown.
1: Wow.
2: I saw the first Star Wars.
1: Well, I didn't mean the first one. I meant the first one in the series. Like the one with Princess Amidala whatever.
2: No.
1: That was
0: Queen Amidala.
1: Yeah, that was bad.
3: And which was Natalie Portman?
1: Bad.
3: I watched one of those.
1: Yeah, that's when I quit watching them.
0: See, and that's crazy to me that you've only seen one or two Star Wars.
1: I've seen three,
0: I'm not talking about you, I'm talking about Tori.
3: The thing is, though, I mean, everybody has different interests, and it's just never piqued my interest. There's nothing about it that's interesting to me, and I know I'm about to get hate on that, but it just is what it is.
0: Well, your movies stink, too. I don't even know what they are, but I don't like them.
1: They say Gen Z is saving the movie theaters.
2: I'm excited they're getting out and socializing a little bit more.
1: A little bit, yeah. That way they don't have to do too much talking.
2: Yeah.
1: But they can get enough to where they did something.
2: Just ask what size popcorn you want.
0: Get the big bucket, because then you get the Ziploc bags and pass it down the row.
1: Oh, yeah.
0: That's what you do. And they'll give you the little containers. They'll give you those for free if you got kids.
1: Really? Because I wouldn't think they won't give you water for free.
0: They do. I don't know about water, but
2: it's
0: those
2: in the
0: little
2: bathroom
0: containers.
2: Sinks.
1: Toilets.
0: Every 5 minutes you're getting up to get a drink of water.
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2: Seven, good morning. 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
3: 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Go ahead and create some memories. I know I like playing and eating over there. The food is delicious. It is going to be a partly cloudy, scattered afternoon thunderstorm, a high of 93. Well, what's it like to have a skunk spray you right in the face? Happened to one of my relatives. I'll tell you the full story coming up. And this teenager was practicing football, and something was in his helmet. It was uncomfortable. You won't believe it. It was a critter. It's shocking. I'll tell you that story coming up as well.

0: I want you, I need you, oh God. I need these beautiful things that I've got.
1: That's Benson Boone on the Hawk and Tom Show. It is 8:22 now. Chance for those afternoon showers, a high of 93. Did you hear about this story? A teen's practicing football in Arkansas and had his helmet on for an hour, and he started complaining because it felt uncomfortable. So they decided to take it off, and there was a 2-foot snake, a cottonmouth snake, that was coiled up in the padding part of his helmet. And so they took it off, and he didn't know it was in there. He eventually complained to the coaches, and they called animal control. The officers, they came out, and they removed the snake and relocated it in the woods. So he was playing football, hitting helmets with a snake on top of his head inside the helmet. No.
2: What, did he leave it outside?
1: I'm sure, you know, they're probably laying on the ground or something.

0: Yeah,
1: you know, and they just leave it out there, and the equipment, they put the equipment back. And
2: that's why I don't play football.
3: Is that why, Kato?
2: That is exactly why.
0: Mm-hmm. So I had to look up if they were venomous or not.
3: They are.
1: They are, yeah.
0: Biochemical cocktail designed to immobilize prey and begin digestion.
3: Imagine we had cottonmouths in Florida all over. The only thing we didn't have in Florida that we have here is the, I don't think we had copperheads down there, but we did have the rattlesnakes, too.
2: I wonder if it was the other team.
1: Yeah,
2: so they could get an advantage to win the game.
3: Mm-hmm.
1: Now
3: that's reasonable.
2: I bet it was.
1: It's rare to die from a bite from a copper or a cotton mouth, but
0: that's good.
1: Yeah, but the severe pain, they say,
3: it's unlikely it would bite him too, because being up there by his head, it wouldn't seem like that the head was another
1: you know,
3: person or something.
1: You get hit on the head a couple times, it's probably going, oh, dang, what's going on up here?
0: This snake is like, this is the roughest rock I've ever been on. Stay still, rock.
1: He was like, seriously? I think about the snake in Jungle Book, how he talks.
0: The snake said, stop it.
1: Yeah. But so there's one crazy animal story for you. I got another one, and it has to do with my relatives.
2: Uh-oh.
1: Have you ever been sprayed in the face by a skunk?
3: No.
1: Have you ever been sprayed by a skunk?
2: I don't think I've ever seen a skunk.
3: Okay. I've seen one, but I think it was one they brought into our school and had been descented.
1: I smell them all the time. There's a little skunk family that lives out near my house. And we'll, you know, I don't know what's going on, but you'll smell the skunk spray. So my dad, when he was living, they had the problems with groundhogs. And so they would trap them in one of these little animal trappers. And you can't shoot the animals. Like, you know, it's against the law to shoot them because you're in a neighborhood. But they would trap them, and then they would go release them back in the wild somewhere way off.
3: These are groundhogs?
1: Groundhogs, yeah.
3: Which one's a groundhog?
2: A big, fat, beaver-looking thing.
3: Yeah, okay. Those are the ones that
2: cross my yard.
3: It's actually illegal to rehome those.
2: Really?
3: State law. In South Carolina, so it might have been okay where he was.
1: Yeah, this was in Tennessee.
2: They're living under my house, I'm sure.
1: So she hears this noise. It's early in the morning. It was still dark outside. And she hears that something's in the trap. And so my stepmother, she goes out there. And she decides to move the trap. They couldn't see very well. She goes to pick it up. Psh, it sprays her right in the face. She goes blind instantly. Ooh. Could not see a thing. Has to crawl back into the house.
3: And that wasn't a good idea.
1: Trying to find her cell phone. She could not dial 911 because she just thought it was another groundhog. She didn't think about a skunk being in there. And I was like, what's it like to have a skunk spray you right in the face? She had to immediately take off her clothes because they smelled so bad, threw them outside to wash a little bit later on. And she said it took about, she was going to try to call 911, couldn't dial it, so she just waited. And she remembered she had some eye drops and some water, so she washed her eyes out. She finally calls her eye doctor because she just had surgery not long ago.
0: Oh, man.
1: And when she gets on the phone, a girl, the nurse trying to help her out, starts laughing. She goes, I'm so sorry. She was trying to hold it back the whole time. She goes, I've never heard of this. And you can hear the doctor, and she's trying to explain it to the doctor in the background, the eye doctor. And he starts laughing, too. He's like, I have never heard of anybody being sprayed in the face by a skunk. So they're just laughing at her. I thought, that's hilarious.
2: I think I'd had to look before I picked up that cage.
1: Well,
2: to
1: you
2: see what it was.
1: It was dark. I'm like, she just assumed what it was.
2: Camera, I mean.
0: I'm just so glad that that's not a human's defense mechanism.
1: Yeah.
0: Could you imagine someone's attacking you and like, hold on, I got something for you, buddy boy.
3: Sometimes I do.
1: Yeah.
3: You know what? When someone makes me angry sometimes, if I'm sitting next to them.
1: You crop dust them?
3: I'll nail them.
1: Okay.
0: Okay. Well, for most people, it's not their defense mechanism.
3: Yeah, it's kind of an offense mechanism.
0: Because it's offensive.
3: Exactly. But I only do it whenever someone irritates me.
2: So did she have to take like a tomato sauce or was it a tomato juice bath or something you have to take?
1: No. They just said let them, you know, she said, they said.
2: The
1: just,
2: smell, though.
1: Oh, she just put that in the washer. And
0: no,
1: washed
0: her body.
1: Clothes.
2: Your
0: face.
2: Body. It's going to be on her face.
1: She didn't say anything about that.
2: Because I've always heard you take out tomatoes. She's a tomato juice bath.
1: If you'd like, I can give you her number. She's single now.
2: She can't see, but she's saying
1: she's in her 80s.
2: Oh.
1: Yeah.
3: I don't think there's any money there. It's Hawk's family.
2: And it's a cage that she's catching animals. That don't sound fun.
1: You know, and you can be a distant relative at that point. I call you daddy.
2: I could be your stepmama's daddy.
1: That's a weird one, yeah.
3: Step-daddy. I don't know. You would be his stepdad.
1: Through my stepmom.
2: Yeah.
1: Yeah. It'd be kind of weird.
0: What a confusing family tree. It's like a vine of grapes just all over the place.
1: Yeah. It's not real. I'm like, you know, because my family tree is just one branch. It's like, there's no branches.
3: It's just a stick.
1: Yeah. But just if you want to know what it feels like, she says it's, I guess, like pepper spray. But it lasts for half the day. And then it finally wears off. If you ever get sprayed by a skunk in the face. If you get sprayed by Tom, whole different thing.
3: Doesn't last as long.

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0: I pull on my jeans and I feel all right.
1: Jeans, jackets, and shirts that get your day started on the right foot.
0: I pull my blue jeans on. I pull my old blue jeans on.
1: Good mornings make for better days.
0: I pull my blue jeans on. I pull my old blue jeans on.
1: Wrangler, for the ride of life.
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0: 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You know, speaking of it, getting exercise, living a little bit longer. Do you see the new study shows that eating a vegan diet for 1 month can lower your biological aging clock by 1.7 years? However, you will spend that extra 1.7 years telling everybody that you're a vegan. I don't buy that.
1: I don't either.
0: You know what? 1 month of eating vegan can extend your life for 1.7 years. Come on. We don't believe that.
2: Yeah, but drop your happiness by 99%.

0: Hey, this is the Hawk and Tom Show. We're having some fun this morning. Glad you can be a part of it. It is 8:44 now. Got some scattered afternoon showers possible. High of 93.
1: Are you a thief? Come on, admit it. Would you steal something from a store? They ask people about this, and it turns out there's more thieves out there than you might think. They asked if you were in line to pay for something and the cashier didn't ring one of the items up, would you tell them? Let's do it for instance. You're getting ready to go, and you got a 12-pack of soda in the bottom of your cart, and the cashier doesn't notice it and doesn't ring it up.
2: Do I realize she didn't?
1: You do. You know that she didn't get that $11.59 pack of Sprite.
3: Am I at home when I realize, in the parking lot,
1: no.
3: Or am I still?

0: still in the store.
1: You're still in the store.
2: You see her not ring it up.
0: Oh, okay.
3: I've called them at home saying, hey, I forgot to pay
1: you
3: for
1: called
3: this.
1: Them at their house?
3: No, at my house.
1: Oh, at your house.
3: Yeah, I said, I got something here and I didn't ring it up, so I'll pay you next time you're in. I'm in.
2: Did you?
3: Yeah.
2: Good.
3: Yeah.
1: Mm-hmm. Kato?
3: I feel bad about that.
2: I have told them before. Mm-hmm. In fact, it's been a while back and I was at a grocery store and the girl must have been new. And I noticed her. There was a couple of things. And I'm like, oh, don't forget that.
3: Yeah.
2: Don't forget that. Mm-hmm. And she goes, okay. So anyway, I give her cash. She's giving me change. And she's putting it in my hand. And I'm like, oh, God, that's more than I gave her.
3: Oh.
2: So I just held it out. And I said, you gave me too much money
3: back.
2: Mm-hmm. So then she pulls my money out back from my hand and starts counting it back and keeps giving me, and then takes more out of the drawer.
3: You throw these people off now when you use cash.
0: I was just thinking, that's your fault. Stop using cash.
2: Oh my, she ended up just handing me a wad of money and said, take your change.
0: She said, get out of here, please.
2: But I took what was mine and gave her the money back, and I went, bless your heart, I don't think you're going to be here long.
3: It's hilarious, though, to throw people off with cash now.
2: Yeah.
3: Because they're like, I don't know what to do with it.
2: But I will tell them if I don't see them ring it up. However, I got home one time and realized that some vitamins were in the bottom of my cart,
3: mm-hmm.
2: or were when I got out to my car. And I'm like, and I threw them back in the bag thinking they fell out of the bag. And sure enough, they had missed that.
3: Yeah.
2: Did I say anything from that point? No.
1: Okay.
2: Because you know how many times I've bought things that were supposed to be on sale and I paid full price for?
3: Yeah.
2: So it worked out even.
3: Did it?
1: Well, they said
2: I don't steal.
1: One out of three people admit that they have remained silent when a cashier failed to ring an item up during checkout.
3: That's a lot.
1: Now, 40% say they've actually left the store without realizing that they hadn't paid for an item, and they feel guilty when that happens.
2: I did.
1: But very few of them do anything about it.
2: I didn't.
3: I called.
1: They say some of the people do go back or call to pay for it.
3: Mm-hmm.
1: Younger adults are more likely to make things right, and men are more likely to go back than women.
0: How did you go back and correct it? I know you said you paid extra, but did you just like hand them an extra $5 or?
3: No, I took my receipt back, and I said, well, I didn't even have to do that, but I just went to, you know where they got the customer service,
0: mm-hmm.
3: and said, look, I didn't pay for these, and I took the product back. So,
2: you brought it back in with you?
3: Yeah, and just paid them. I mean, that was many years ago.
0: Yeah.
1: I feel like you could have just told them and not had to bring the product with you.
0: They had to bring it up again, I guess, probably.
2: They'd have probably thought I stole it when I walked in with it.
3: You know what I get mad about is when you figure out, you get home, and you're like, man, I bought, then this happened to me the other day. Where's my bananas? You know what? She bagged those up, and you're at the Walmarts where they got the rotating thing around.
2: Oh, I look.
3: And you're like, she forgot my bananas. I was so fired up. And then I looked at my receipt. I'm like, I forgot to buy bananas.
1: Here's where it gets really wild. One out of three Americans admit they've shoplifted. That's up from one out of four in just 2 years ago. They say that most of them did it because they blame the current economic conditions. So they're like, things are too expensive, so I'm stealing.
3: Oh, well, that's ridiculous. That
0: is. Which is true, but then doesn't that also make it more expensive because then
1: does.
0: The stores raise the prices?
1: Yeah.
3: For us, not for them. They're getting it dirt cheap.
0: I gotta steal.
3: Yeah.
1: Now, there are a few things it's okay to take. I'm going to tell you how this works. First of all, anytime you go through fast food and they don't charge you for something, you just don't worry about it because they're going to mess something else up next time anyway.
2: I told you, I went through Burger King years ago and they said I had to pull up because I just got like a Whopper combo. That was it. I pulled up. I waited forever. She came out, hands me the bag, said, so sorry. I get home. It's like two Whoppers, two fries, side of onion rings, and I'm like,
3: jackpot.
2: I thought this bag felt heavy when she handed it, but it wasn't my fault.
1: No,
2: she handed me the bag.
1: Yep, that's yours.
3: Yep.
0: What's funny, because you always check to make sure that you got what you ordered, but if you look in that bag and you're like, I didn't order these onion rings. You're not saying a word, are you?
1: No.
3: I don't check.
1: They say
3: I should.
1: It's also okay to steal toilet paper from work, obviously.
3: Who wants to,
1: Don't
3: though?
1: Do it at the grocery store.
3: Don't do it here, because it is like
1: that. Would be wrong.
3: It's one ply. It ain't good here.
1: They say a lot of the stuff at the hotel room, obviously you can take these shampoos if they're in the little bottles, not the big ones.
0: Show up with a drill to get it off the wall.
1: Yeah, I know, right? They say anything from your hospital that isn't nailed down, they'll get you anyway. I'm afraid they'll get you for anything that you take. They're just like, okay, we'll charge them $400 for that box of Kleenex.
2: Years ago, I went to see a friend in the hospital, and he literally took all the gloves.
3: Oh, wow.
2: All sizes.
3: Oh, wow.
2: He had them in his bag. I'm like, what do you do taking the gloves? He goes, I paid for everything in this room.
3: Oh, wow.
2: I'm like, okay. The gloves?
0: You know what, though? I delivered at Patewood, and the nurses was like, do you need more diapers as we were leaving? And I was like, no, we got. She goes, do you need more diapers?
3: Oh,
0: I was like, I do. Yes, ma'am, I do. Thank you.
1: That's good. Okay, that's interesting. Mm-hmm. And they said, any fruit from a tree that leans into your yard. It's okay.
3: Okay, yeah.
1: And Costco samples also, unless you take like 12 of them. So those are some things. But it is kind of sad that we're getting to the point where one out of three people is shoplifting. And I know things are expensive, but I just don't. I mean, if you're shoplifting and you're buying, you know, Tony Tiger instead of Publix Flakes or whatever, then I don't think that you really should be shoplifting. Now, if you are literally not able to feed your family, maybe there's other ways to solve it. I mean, church groups do stuff and things.
2: I'll call you out.
1: You would?
2: I will. I was in line one time, and a woman had like a case of drinks on the bottom of her cart, and she wasn't going to say anything. I'm like, hey, you got a case of drinks under the bottom there. She gave me this look.
3: Really?
2: Yeah, and I'm like, I'm being honest.
3: Yeah, I'm just trying to help you. I just you forgot that, didn't you?
2: Yeah, she meant to.
3: Yeah.
2: She meant to forget that.
3: That's wrong.
1: That's funny, actually.
3: Wow.
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1: 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Good morning. 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Going to be partly cloudy today with some scattered afternoon thunderstorms, much like yesterday and the day before and tomorrow. High of 93.
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0: B93.7, it's the Hawk and Tom Show. We had some fun on Torture Tuesday yesterday. You know, the government has gotten rid of pennies. You can still use them for the time being, but they don't issue anymore. And we sent Cato out to try to get rid of all of his pennies for Torture Tuesday.
1: Cato's got pockets full of pennies this morning.
0: He's loaded up with pennies, man. Yep. He's going to try to unload them all before the government makes them illegal. And so we've sent him out to some drive-thrus, and he's going to try to pay for everything with pennies. And it's going to be absolutely crazy.
1: Yeah.
0: He is in line right now. Let's check in with him. Cato, how long do you think it'll be before you get to the front of the line?
2: Well, there are now two cars ahead of me.
0: Mm-hmm.
2: I've already placed my order, and there are two cars behind me.
1: And you only have pennies in your pocket. Now, how much did you order, Cato?
2: I think it's $5 and something. In pennies, yeah.
1: What'd you get?
2: I got myself a sausage biscuit. I got Tom a steak, egg, and cheese biscuit. And did you want anything, Hawk?
1: Doesn't matter now. You've already ordered.
2: Well, I could place another order at the window. You know how they like that. I got one car ahead of me now. I'm next.
1: Okay, get your pennies out.
2: I can't get them out. I'm going to have to get out of my car to get in my pocket.
1: If you get to see Cato now, he has tons of pennies in his front pockets, his back pocket.
2: Oh, wow. I'm hungry, too. They just got this food, so let me see if they're going to pull off.
1: Is it a lady or a guy at the window?
2: The lady.
1: Lady?
2: Yeah, here I go. Let me get where I can get out of my car. I'll get out. Stand up here. There's like cars behind me like crazy. People are going to hate me. Class 21? Okay, I got a lot of pennies. You take pennies?
3: You have to count them out. You don't have any rollers?
2: No, I don't have them rolled. Can I just cut them out here?
3: You can count them.
2: I count them out here? 10, 11, 12, 13, 14, 15, 16.
3: Okay, you can pull it right there. Come to the corner right here.
2: Oh. You need to pull up?
3: Yeah.
2: I can just count them right here.
4: Pull in up there and come in.
5: Pull right here by the pole.
4: No, Cato,
1: don't
4: pull up.
1: Don't pull up.
4: Just start counting them right now.
2: Count them right here. I can count them right here.
3: Is that how many?
2: 521 is what the count. No way. Wow, I think I got like 1,000 here. Hold on. She walked away from me.
1: Is she mad?
2: Yeah, she's upset. Okay, I'll go in. Okay, she's telling me I got to come in. She's not coming back to the window until I come in.
4: Hey, Cato, go inside, but leave your car there.
2: I just pulled up. I'm still in the drive-thru, but I just pulled up a little bit.
4: You're a wimp.
2: The guy behind me was blowing like crazy.
1: Blowing at you. Drive-thru this morning. All right, that wasn't a success.
4: No.
1: But that's Torch Tuesday this week.

0: This is the Hawk and Tom Show. Thanks for hanging out with us this morning here at B93.7, 909 now, and a chance for afternoon showers, high of 93 today. Kato, I need you to go lay down on the couch here. I think I need to have a little session. Everybody's going to be involved in this, so just lay back, relax, and we've got to talk to you about some stuff.
1: Is this intervention?
2: No, sounded like
0: not
2: it.
0: Not an intervention at
1: oh,
0: all.
1: Oh, thank goodness.
0: No, this is a session. It's a session.
2: And apparently it's not a voluntary session. Okay.
0: Psychological session here.
2: From people who are not qualified at all.
3: It's a friendervention. Friend, because we care.
0: Kato is the conspiracy theorist here on the Hawk and Tom Show. And new research suggests people who experience significant life hardships are more likely to believe in the conspiracy theories. So, psychologists found that accumulated adversity from illness. Did you have any illness, maybe? Financial struggles.
1: I'm broke.
0: Violent crime.
1: I ain't gonna talk about.
0: Yeah, fosters a deep sense that the world is unfair.
1: It is. Tom and I were just talking about this.
0: And that strengthens the, perception of your conspiracy theories and stuff like that. Life's not fair and all this crazy stuff's going on.
3: Or is it that, a lot of them ended up being true?
1: I'm with her.
2: Okay. You call out Kato, but Tori is pretty big conspiracy theorist, too.
0: Yes.
3: I've got an extra tinfoil hat if you'd like one.
0: Yeah.
1: But it was just none of that causes my conspiracy theorism.
2: Does it, though?
1: It's just that there's been no proof given to me that makes me think we landed on the moon.
0: Okay. What's the other big ones that you think? I know there's all kinds of crime stuff that goes out there. And Kato's like, well, you know what? Something else really happened. That person didn't kill that person.
2: He just had one today. What was that one? There was something you said. I can't remember what it was. The actual story on that. It was something new in the news, too.
3: Are you talking about me with the Clancy trial?
2: No, this was something Kato had come up with that was like... I don't remember now. I do remember. It was about the election. He was saying that he heard.
1: Now hold on, I don't know.
2: If you just heard that supposedly that Lindsey Graham was apparently not. It wasn't an accident. They did it on purpose
1: so
2: his sister could start going and be the new senator.
1: She's going to be the puppet for.
0: Okay, I heard something else that he didn't, he died another way overseas, and they're trying to cover up something.
1: Really?
0: Yeah.
1: See, I didn't hear that what I said this morning.
2: You just made it up?
1: I just made it up. Because, and I'm watching the election, and, she's in the running, and I don't think she's qualified to be in politics, is my opinion. But
2: we're all qualified. Yeah. Every one of us could be able to be a senator tomorrow.
1: Oh, it's too tiring. I have to dress up every day.
2: I'm not saying you have to do it. I'm just saying that our government was designed that anyone could be in the office.
1: You're right.
0: Well, the psychologists stress that hardship alone isn't the deciding factor. They could be crazy, too.
2: I'm more likely to believe that.
1: I believe that, too.
0: Yeah. They say how a person interprets their suffering matters most. About how they look at life in general, and that there's so much unfairness that goes around. So that's what makes them suspicious.
3: I mean, maybe, but then you have those people who they had horrible childhoods and horrible early upbringings, and then they go on to do pretty amazing things.
0: Absolutely. Yeah. There's people that, it's not just like, there's all kinds of situations out there. Of people that have... of people that have great lives. I'm like, that's not even, that doesn't matter in this. They're just saying these people, specifically, who they researched in this survey.
2: But she's saying there's people who don't have hardships.
0: Right.
2: That also believe in conspiracy theories. And there's people who have hardships that don't believe in them.
3: Yeah, that's what I said.
0: I know. I mean, that's like with everything pretty much. I'm like, some people have great lives and their life turns out horrible.
3: Yeah.
2: And I have a conspiracy theory about this conversation. I think we got too close to the truth on something, and someone is scrambling our brains.

0: Or at least some people's.
1: I don't understand what you're trying to
0: say. Like, I don't understand what you're saying.
2: Because we really didn't walk on the moon.
3: It's all a conspiracy, Hawk.
1: I'm so confused right
0: now. We know. So anyway.
1: I don't know. Don't act like I don't know what I'm talking about.
3: I'm confused, too.
0: Anyway,
1: I'm just saying, I was regurgitating something that I saw about that study finds life's hardships may fuel belief behind conspiracy theories. And Tom, you know what? You act like you're the expert on everything here on the show.
0: What if I said I was an expert on just
1: everything?
0: Now? What did I just, where did I become an expert just now?
1: You just want to tear me down just because I'm like, I'm just trying to say, sure, what she said is true. That is true.
2: I feel like the conspiracy is you set him up to tear you down.
0: Thank you,
3: Kato. This is how it all starts. They tear us apart, and then all the conspiracy theories come out, and then you don't know what to believe, and then you're over here like wanting to borrow one of my hats. You know what I mean?
0: The aluminum foil hats. I would like one right now.
3: See? And that's how you...
0: Because I want to make sure I don't catch whatever's going on in this room.
2: I'm running for senator. Vote for me.
1: Oh, Lord.
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0: And one of the last ones.
1: My neighbor's trampoline blew over. Tipped over just like mine did. You remember when mine blew over into the neighbor's yard?
2: Yeah.
1: Yeah, my neighbor's now tipped over from this past week's storm.
0: Well, they say these storms are rough on your roof, and when your roof is taking that beating, you want to make sure it's okay. 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Caleb is incredible. 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

0: Hey, good morning. This is the Hawk and Tom Show, 925. Chance for those afternoon showers today, a high of 93.
1: You know, there's some things that we deal with in day-to-day life that are kind of creepy, but we just go ahead and accept it.
0: Our coworkers.
1: I'll give you a great example of it is when you sit down on a toilet seat that someone else has warmed up for you.
2: Oh, yeah.
1: It's a creepy thing, but you're like, well, it's just what it is.
3: I was at a friend's house and they have heated seats. And I went to sit down and it shocks you at first. Because you're thinking, who sat? Oh, no, this is a heated seat.
4: Right. Well, really, any seat can be heated. You just go in after someone.
1: Right.
3: Yeah, I'd rather not.
0: Okay. But you know what? That's going a little bit far when you got like heated toilet seats. It's nice, though.
3: It's very nice.
1: We have them, but it came with our bidet when my wife bought me the bidet, which is the, if you're not familiar with the term, it's a butt washer.
0: Yeah.
1: It's got the little fire hose underneath.
0: Fancy way to say it is butt washer.
1: That's not the fancy way to say it. They say also whenever your dog or cat stares at the corner of a room and you immediately think that they're staring at a ghost.
0: Cats, they'll sprint out of the room too. Like, where'd that cat go? Something's in here, a ghost or something.
3: I think there are.
0: Yeah.
3: I think kids and animals can see ghosts.
0: Or a dog barking in the middle of the night or an inappropriate time.
4: There was a house I was supposed to move into and I took Coda to check it out. He would not walk through the doorway of the house. And I immediately walked away from it.
1: Wow.
4: I was terrified. I was like, nope. Yeah.
1: Okay, they say any children's lullaby, if it's sung slowly. You think about it. That's pretty creepy.
0: Yeah.
1: Isn't that almost, horror movie is what immediately comes to your mind.
0: Itsy bitsy spider crawled up the water spout.
4: Boom!
1: Playgrounds at night.
0: Yeah, they are. They're scary.
1: There's something creepy about a playground at night.
0: Mm-hmm.
1: A lot of mascots, especially if they have the dead eyes and the fixed smile, can be a little bit creepy.
3: Yeah, I think most sports mascots are creepy looking.
0: I saw Pikachu, life size, big Pikachu mascot, and it was a picture online, and he was in the subway, and the guy's arm was poking out of Pikachu's mouth, like a tongue holding on to the bar in the subway. I'm like, that would scare a kid. Pikachu ate somebody.
1: Now, this is a strange one. People said human feet. If you ever just stare at them, they look wrong.
3: I think this is kind of like whenever you say a

0: word too many times and it starts to sound weird to you. I think if you just stare at a foot for too long, it can look a little bit creepy.
1: I don't know. I've seen some feet that are creepy.
0: I know.
2: You don't even have to stare at them long. It's like you just look down. You're standing in line at the grocery store and like, look at his feet.
0: Oh, imagine.
2: That's a her.
0: A horror movie where they put feet where the person's hands should be.
2: Oh, have you not seen those memes?
0: That would be so creepy.
2: Have you seen those memes where they'll put like a thumbs up on someone's foot? You've not seen that? Oh, it's hilarious. Yeah.
3: I don't think I'd be scared of someone with foot hands because they can't even grab you.
0: Yeah, but there's just, that's a creepy look to have feet for hands.
1: Can you imagine biting your nails?
0: I used to bite my toenails when I could reach
2: them. Oh, Tom.
1: Gross.
0: And then they said Labubu dolls.
2: Yeah.
3: Mm-hmm.
0: Can be kind of creepy.
2: Yeah, they're
3: like
2: I don't get it.
3: The new age Furbies.
2: Yeah.
0: Oh, Furbies. And when, you know, what was really creepy was the Furby would start talking in the middle of the night.
3: Not for, those are creepy, but what were the Teletubbies? That's what I was thinking. Yeah.
0: Well, Furbies would actually, like, we had them in our kids' closet, and all of a sudden, in the middle of the night, it'd just start talking.
2: Yeah. Those talking ones I don't like. Here's a picture of a foot with someone's thumbs up. See? That's just gross.
4: That's creepy.
2: Yeah. That's one of the memes I said to us. Yeah. So you're right, Tom. Yeah.
0: Anyway, those are some, I bet there's more. I mean, there's got to be other things that are creepy like that. I think sometimes whenever someone uses your name in a conversation too long, too often, it can get creepy. Like, yes, Tom, that's right, Tom. You're absolutely right, Tom.
3: Staring at yourself in the mirror for too long. You're like, who's looking back? And then you try and catch him.
0: You know what weirds me out? That's kind of threw me there. Is whenever you see yourself reversed from like a video.
2: Yeah.
0: And you see the mirror image, that just looks wrong. It's, you would think that it wouldn't make that much difference, but it looks really weird.
2: What creeps me out is when Tom is proven that he's sick early in the morning, so I'm going to be late, and then he takes a picture to show us.
0: I don't think that's considered normal, Hawk.
1: That's sick is what it is.
0: These are normal things that are creepy.
2: Yeah.
3: It's not normal.
2: By the way, I understand why you were late this morning.
1: Yes.

0: Here's something you may not know. Only 14% of cancers in the U.S. are caught through routine screenings. 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

0: B93.7, good morning. It's the Hawk and Tom Show on a partly cloudy Wednesday, but we'll get those scattered afternoon thunderstorms, and the temperature's still going to be up in the 90s, around 93. Right now, it is 9:43.
1: Well, do you like to play board games? I know that we kind of go to the cards like Uno. We'll play Wizard, Rummy, stuff like that. We do occasionally break out board games.
0: My family does a lot of board games.
1: Well, I do want to talk about your family and your board game playing.
2: What kind of board games? Because I love the old ones like Candyland, Trouble, Sorry.
1: You can do those.
2: Twister with Grandma.
1: Okay, Twister's a little bit different.
0: With Grandma. I think that's a lot different.
1: I've not played that in a while.
2: My granny, we didn't say put that on red.
1: Yeah. Do you?
0: She didn't have a choice, Kato.
2: Yeah, bless her heart.
1: Wow.
2: Well, the other one's on green.
1: Okay.
0: I don't know what red and green are, but that scares me.
1: I didn't even know that was part of the game.
2: It's like, not on the...
1: You spin it?
2: Yeah.
1: Okay.
2: We added it.
1: Usually like left foot, red.
0: He right? said it did. She didn't have a choice.
2: Bless her. She won.
1: Well, 14% of people say they will cheat while playing card games or board games.
0: Really? That's crazy. I would not cheat with my family.
2: No. I mean, if they're like 3 years old or five or whatever, they don't know. But not as an adult.
0: Well, even with them, then I would cheat to let them win.
1: This is what's funny. Oftentimes, people cheat because they want to win. That's the reason they gave. And more men cheat than women when it comes to playing board games.
0: You didn't win if you cheated.
1: I agree. But Tom was telling us about, he plays with his father-in-law who happens to be colorblind. And you got some kind of game that he plays.
0: It's called Hues and Cues. It's a board with a bunch of different colors on it.
1: Well, that's not fair for him.
0: Then you get a card and it has four of those colors. You pick one and then you have to describe it without using colors. So you might look at it and be like, Barbie. And so you hope people are going to pick a pink out of that.
1: Yeah, okay.
0: The closer they get to the color you were describing, the more points you get, but they also get points.
2: Oh, fun.
0: But if they all miss it, you don't get any points, and they don't get any points.
3: Now, isn't that kind of cheating to play with him? Because you say Barbie, and everyone pulls pink, and he's like, green! Oh, I thought it was pink.
0: He knows the rules.
3: Poor
0: I'm like, we
3: guy.
0: Told him. I've said it before. I'm like, it's not fair to play against him, but he likes to play. He got second place last time.
1: Wow. Got to be fun, though. I know you guys are probably laughing and cutting up.
0: But. No, actually, it's annoying.
1: Really?
0: People give out horrible clues. They're like, yeah, Barbie, and then it's actually a yellow, and you're like, what were you thinking? Oh, her hair is yellow.
1: So we play, and one of my buddies is colorblind, when we play poker, and our chips are different levels of, you know, $100 or $50 or whatever. And so he'll throw in the wrong one sometimes. We won't tell him because he'll throw in a $500 one.
2: Oh. I'll match you with this dollar one.
1: Yeah, exactly. 12% of people say they care a lot about winning casual games. Do you care a lot? 30% care a fair amount. 32% people say they care a little bit. And then 17% say they just don't care at all if they win or lose.
3: It depends on how good I am at it.
1: Okay.
3: If I start playing and I realize I'm terrible, I'm out. I don't care. But if I'm actually good, then I get very competitive and obnoxious.
1: Yeah.
0: I like to be in the running, like, first or second. I don't have to be first, but I like them to know that I was there.
2: I don't care if I win or lose.
1: I just won't laugh a lot,
2: In fact, I'm playing quarters. I try to lose.
0: That's not the same kind of game.
1: I don't even know the rules of that.
2: You know, I forgot. No, never mind.
1: I've not played quarters or that ping pong beer game.
0: Are you kidding?
1: I never had. Yeah. I don't even know what that is.
2: Beer pong?
3: It's how you build your immunity, because you drink from these dirty, nasty cups with everybody's fingers in them.
1: Oh.
0: It's alcohol. You're fine.
2: And hope you don't swallow the ping pong ball.
1: Okay.
2: But yeah, I enjoy playing. I don't have to win. I told you I was playing poker. My friends brought this poker table over and sat it on my dining room table.
1: Yeah.
2: We had chips and everything, having a good time. His wife won. He didn't like that. He dumped that whole poker board up in the air, slung chips and cards everywhere.
1: Wow.
2: I mean, we didn't play anymore.
0: Yeah, I wouldn't play that game with him ever again.
2: I don't care if I lose. I'm not going to get upset about it.
0: I care, but I'm not going to get upset. Yeah. I'll be like, oh, that's a bummer.
1: It is fun, though, when you're playing like little kids, when you're teaching your kids how to play games. You know, you'll play Connect Four, and you're purposely losing because you want them to finally win one.
2: Yeah, you let them win.
1: Yeah. I don't do that on the basketball court, though. I won't slam that ball down his throat.
2: Nice.

0: Yeah, he'll start talking smack, and he'll already claim the points when he shoots. I take it out on him on the basketball court.
1: There you go. You got to teach him.
0: Teach him a little respect.
1: Life's not fair.
0: Especially when Dad's about 4 foot taller than you are. Here's Bill Engvall talking about playing board games with his wife.
2: One reason my wife and I have stayed together for 13 years, we don't play board games together. We learned that. We tried playing that game Pictionary one night. Oh, we had lawyers on the phone. Because if my wife's on my team, I hate her. Because I can't never draw fast enough for her. I'm trying to draw, and she's like, come on, Bill, draw. Bill, what was that? We're going to lose, Bill. Come on. Let's scribble, Bill. Come on, draw. Come on, shut up. I can't draw with you screaming at me like that. Well, great, we are losers. Thanks for making me a loser, Bill. Let's just change the name on the bell box to Mr. and Mrs. Luther.
0: That's funny. All right, that's it for us. Have a great day, Mom. Come get me. I'm done.
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And speaking of, one of our favorite throwback phones is making a huge comeback. I'll tell you which one coming up on The Tory Show.

0: So Motorola Razr, they have created a brand new flip phone. And I was so excited about it. B93.7, I'm Tori. It's a minimalist 5G phone. The whole point is to reduce screen addiction. It takes off the browser, no social media, and touch screen controls while keeping the essentials. So you can still call, text, you can use maps, calendars, you can use music, podcasts, all that kind of stuff. It just no social media, nothing that will make you addicted to the phone. And my first thought was, heck yeah, that sounds amazing. It's $299. So my second thought was, compared to an iPhone, that's not that bad. But then all the comments were like, how about next up, reintroduce horses for travel so you don't get overwhelmed being in a fast-moving car? That felt sarcastic. This one says, $299 for a phone that does the basics? Or I could just delete my social media and move on. Ain't no way you can convince me that price is justifiable. Okay, yep, that might be the wake-up call I needed. Maybe my husband is right and I am financially irresponsible. Do not tell him I said that.
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Taylor Swift, The Tory Show, from nostalgic general stores to ice cream parlors, of course, Michelin star restaurants. There is a lot to love about Greenville, and that is why the Wall Street Journal just dubbed us the South's most underrated getaway. B98.3.7, number one for hit music.

0: I am so confused by this story. He broke into her house to make morning margaritas. I'm Tori, B93.7. This happened in Florida, because of course it did. She woke up, it's 6:30 in the morning, and she's like, what is that noise? Walks into her kitchen, and he is standing there making himself a margarita. Which at that point, I mean, did she just wonder if she's sleepwalking? Because that would be so confusing. And then to make it even weirder, he brought a six-pack of beer with him. So, like, is he showing up at 6:30 to party? What's happening? Also, can we start making morning margaritas a thing? Because, like, that doesn't sound like a terrible way to start the workday.
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The overly dramatic ways we respond to life's minuscule problems. It's coming up. 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

0: Is it a big deal? Nah, probably not. But are you going to overreact? Absolutely. This entire comment thread is the unhinged things people like to say over the small hiccups about life. B93.7, I'm Tori. This person said, I'm about to make all of us a headline. They said, go ahead and fetch me my bathing toaster. Someone said, stop the planet, I'm getting off. In this economy, even if the conversation has nothing to do with economics.
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6: Las Vegas was built for stars. And on August 22nd, two of boxing's biggest take center stage. Rolly Romero never follows the script.
7: This is my game.
6: Teofimo Lopez has never needed one.
8: This guy's got a big mouth.
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7: Teo, I'm here. I'm going all in.
6: It's time to put up or shut up.

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What's happening? I can only imagine this snake was extremely confused when he woke up from his nap and ended up here.

0: If you grew up watching Toy Story, you know to check your boot for snakes. What I would never have thought about is my sporting equipment. B93.7, I'm Tori. There was a guy in Arkansas, he's in high school, and he keeps telling his coach, he's like, dude, this helmet is so uncomfortable. What is going on? And after a few plays, he's like, I am taking this thing off. That's when a cottonmouth snake appeared. Apparently this thing had been coiled up kind of in the padding of the helmet, so he didn't see it when he was putting his helmet on, and he actually went through a few plays. He is so lucky that thing did not bite him. And I bet the cottonmouth was happy to get out of there, because you know after a few hits, he was like, oh my gosh, my head is spinning. Let me off this ride.
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the two to the three to the four. When it's last call and they kick us out the door. It's getting kinda late, but the ladies want some more. Oh my, good Lord. Tell them drinks.

Summer may be pretty much over, but our dreams are definitely not. The one thing we're all hoping to squeeze in before summer officially ends coming up on The Tory Show, B93.7. Now it's Post Malone.

0: Are you a part of the 40% of people who actually manage to take a summer vacation? I'm Tori, B93.7. 60% of Americans say they haven't had one yet, but they still have hope. They still plan to get out there and see somewhere new. They say work and money are really the two biggest things that either can't get enough time off or they don't have enough money saved up for the trip. But supposedly, according to this article, if money is a big thing, they say you can save a lot by booking about 2 weeks before you plan to take the trip. My luck, the prices would be through the roof then, but definitely still worth checking out.
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She just made history again. She is set to become the youngest ever Nashville Songwriter Hall of Fame inductee. It's Taylor Swift, B93.7, number one for hit music. Hope you're having a fantastic Wednesday so far. Now it's Bruno Mars on The Tory Show.

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0: Did you see this new study out of North Carolina where they are digging in our sewage to figure out what we're eating? I'm Tori, B93.7. They're going to go through all the yuck so they can analyze DNA left in municipal water waste to figure out what each different community is eating. I don't know why. I don't know how this information helps them, but I do know there's a much easier way to go about it. You could probably just ask people.
1: 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I'm Elise Riley, and each week on Wet Nose Wednesday, I will feature a new dog or cat looking for its forever home. I will feature animals from Greenville County Animal Care and other rescues. 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

0: Let's get you in to see Pentatonix. 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
1: They say the holy water's watered down, and this town's lost its faith. 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Oh my, my, oh my, my love, I take one look at you, you're taking me out.

0: If you're headed to the store looking for summer clothes and swim goggles, you'll have to wait. 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

Just 7 days of doing this showed real improvement in every single participant's not only mood, but their biological and physiological states. B93.7, that's coming up on The Tory Show. 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

0: listening to a whole bunch of research lately, we are all right on the verge, if not over the tipping point, of mass scale depression. Lots of anxiety, lots of issues going on in the world. And they have found just 7 days of doing this might actually help to reverse some of that. It's not going to be the case for everyone, and I don't want to undermine any sort of mental hurdles that people are going through. I'm Tori, B93.7, but for some people in this new study, they found an intensive 7-day meditation retreat showed massive changes in brain activity and connectivity. And this was more than just the brain. It included the body too. They saw shifts in neuroplasticity, immunity, metabolism, and natural pain relief. So through daily lectures, about 33 hours of guided meditation and group healing practices, every single participant not only reported feeling a little bit better, but their actual scans showed that they were improving.
1: I'm Audrey Hilbert, and this is Odyssey Launch.
2: No, it's to the point where people are saying, like, claim your OG Audrey fan tickets now.
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2: What's your, like, pitch to those that are thinking about hopping on the bandwagon?
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1: 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Thanks so much for spending it here with us. 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

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I didn't even know that was a thing, but I'm glad it's not.

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something fun to do with the kids tonight. 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Plus, they get to stay up past their bedtime. Who doesn't love that? 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

some social norms that are the same even if you're human or an animal. For instance, you try it first and let me know how it is apparently something parrots do too. I'm Tori, this next.

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You see your friend wear something and you think, well, that's kind of cute. I like that too. 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They didn't gag. It must be okay. I'm Dory B. Daddy 3.7. 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And this is wild parrots too. They will wait for their friend to try something first. And they'll be like, okay, must not be poisonous because they're still here. 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I love that even in the animal kingdom, you go first still applies.

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I know it feels like 700 degrees outside right now, and none of us are really thinking about Christmas, but it is right around the corner, and we do have some pretty cool tickets to give you for December. 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Pentatonix Christmas in the City Tour coming to the Bon Secours Wellness Arena December 6th, but we've got your free tickets to win tomorrow morning. 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Just a

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That baby must be hungry too, which is so true. If I get any snack or anything, I'm like, Michael, here, come have some. I just always assume.

0: Holland and Zendaya have been all over my feed lately. Obviously, they're in the Odyssey together. Spider-Man just came out. They're in that together as well. What this theater did made me laugh so hard. B93.7, hey, I'm Tori. It said, still showing the Odyssey featuring Zendaya and Spider-Man starring Zendaya's husband. I saw a video recently where Tom Holland was hugging some woman and just happened to be Zendaya in the background, and she did not look happy about it. She could have just been zoned out, not even paying attention, but it looked like she was upset that they were talking. But it cracked me up because the headline said, Spider-Man, oh, we're going to talk on the way home.
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0: From the News Talk 98.9 WORD Weather Center, here's a breaking weather alert on B93.7. A severe thunderstorm warning has been issued until 5:30 p.m. this evening for Anderson and Greenville counties. This storm has the potential for both large hail and strong straight-line winds. Hail the size of pennies and winds up to 60 miles an hour are likely as it pushes southeast at 10 miles an hour. For your safety, stay inside and away from windows until the storm passes. Large hail and strong winds can easily shatter glass, causing injury. If you're caught outside, take shelter in a sturdy building or a hardtop car. Take shelter now. Again, a severe thunderstorm warning continues until 5:30 p.m. this evening for Anderson and Greenville counties. Bear in mind, this storm has the potential for hail the size of pennies and wind gusts to 60 miles an hour. I'm meteorologist Derek Height on B93.7.
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From the News Talk 98.9 WORD Weather Center, here's a breaking weather alert on B93.7. A severe thunderstorm warning continues for areas of Anderson and Greenville counties until 5:30 p.m. this evening. The storm has the potential for both large hail and strong straight-line winds. Hail the size of pennies and winds up to 60 miles an hour are likely as it moves southeast at around 10 miles an hour. Again, a severe thunderstorm warning continues for parts of Anderson and Greenville counties until 5:30 p.m. this evening. Bear in mind, this storm has the potential for hail the size of pennies and wind gusts to 60 miles an hour. I'm meteorologist Derek Height on B93.7.

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0: 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Real or fake news headlines. We do have that lined up to go in just a few. You know, I was talking about my mom in Japan. I hope that this story makes it over to her.
1: What is it?
0: So this is out of China. Is this real or completely made up?
1: Okay.
0: Parkour. You know what parkour is?
1: No.
0: Where they like do backflips and run and jump over certain things in cities.
1: Yeah, yeah.
0: You've seen those videos like that. Okay. So
1: didn't know it had a name.
0: You have parkour. Yeah, it's called parkour. And they are doing parkour classes where you learn how to do all of those backflips and running up buildings and stuff like that. It's happening in Singapore. The group that they're aiming this class towards, 65 and over.
1: So you want your mama to do this? You think she can do this?
0: Back in her day, she was spry. Like, you know, people
1: back
0: say...
1: Back in her day?
0: Yeah, well...
1: How old is your mom?
0: They're targeting 65 and up. 75-year-olds are doing this class.
1: Okay.
0: My mom would trip me. And listen, I never got spankings. My mom would be like, ha! Trip me, put me on the ground, and then pressure point. That was my spanking. Some would call
1: your
0: that abuse.
1: Mom bullied you.
0: No, that was parenting in her culture.
1: Oh,
0: look
1: gosh.
0: At how I turned out. Yeah. Great. All right, what do you got? Real
1: I'm
0: or fake?
1: I'm gonna say it's China. Real.
0: You're gonna say real?
1: Yeah.
0: I can say anything is in China, and Barbie will say it's real. Okay. I'll give you the answer to that. The rest of the headlines coming up next.

0: by Barbie T. She's got to figure out if it's real or completely made up. You can play along in the car. First headline, we already gave it to you. You said real news. You sticking with it?
1: Yeah.
0: Parkour class in Singapore is aimed at those who are over 65.
1: I say real news.
0: You're going to say?
1: Because, I mean, yeah, I can see that in China.
0: Okay. And it's not China.
1: Oh,
0: it's Singapore.
1: Oh, Singapore?
0: Yeah, Singapore. So
1: you said it wrong.
0: I did say Singapore. You're the one that kept saying China.
1: You said China at the beginning.
0: No, I said Singapore.
1: Whatever. So, okay, real news.
0: You're going to say real news? You're going to stick with that?
1: Yeah. See?
0: 65 and older, we're going to go ahead and put them out on the street doing backflips and stuff like that? Well, apparently, yes. I just sent you the pictures over. Take a look. These older folks, like these are 70-year-olds, 65-year-olds, and they're running up the side. You see how they're running up on that? And then they have to balance.
1: That's how I want to be.
0: On a wall.
1: Grandma.
0: 10 feet up.
1: Time to get back to it, baby.
0: Yeah. All right. Next story. Farmer decides, oh, you know what? I need a little bit of help. You know, we all need a little bit of help. So that's why AI is taking off so quickly, right? Mm-hmm. So he uses some advice from AI, ends up wiping out, destroying 25 crops because of AI's advice.
1: What did AI tell him to do?
0: Something wrong, apparently.
1: I'm going to say fake news.
0: It happened in China.
1: Fake news.
0: You going to say fake news?
1: Yeah. Oh, man.
0: Farmer in China learned the hard lesson of trusting AI after the chatbot's advice helped him wipe out nearly 25 acres of his crops. He's 67 years old. Did he follow it correctly? He grows sesame, and apparently the AI farming tip before said, hey, look, or he's used it before and it's always been successful. And so he decided to try to follow its guidance on weed killing and pests. And he ended up putting way too much weed killer on there.
1: Dang.
0: Killed his entire crop.
1: That sucks.
0: Yeah. I'm actually glad that he killed his crop because, I mean, like, putting all that weed killer on there, next thing you know, that's in our food.
1: Yeah, this is true.
0: Right?
1: Yep. Yep.
0: That's great. Oh, yeah. It looks great. Yep. I mean, I just put 2 tons of weed killer on it, but that'll be fine. Wash that off.
1: Yeah. Fill it with cancer.
0: Next story. Massive hairball is set to roll through New York City today. Better watch out as it blows through the streets.
1: What's new? It's New York.
0: Yeah, you never know what you'll see. But a giant hairball?
1: I can see that for sure. It's dirty.
0: So we're going to go with
1: that? Yeah. New York is dirty. Exactly.
0: Hair.
1: Are you surprised?
0: I know. There's a hair care brand called K18 is unleashing what it is called the tumbler hair. So it's like a tumbleweed.
1: Oh.
0: This thing is massive. It's a massive fuzzy sphere made to represent 165 billion strands of hair.
1: Disgusting.
0: This oversized hairball is insanely massive. Oh my gosh, I'm looking at the picture. This is crazy.
1: Like, honestly, wow, they didn't have to do much to build this. I mean, just sweep New York.
0: And they just roll it down the street.
1: It's going to get bigger because it's going to collect all the other dirt and trash.
0: It looks like a bunch of cats. Like, just.
1: Ugh.
0: But it's not cats, it's human hair. And they're just rolling it around.
1: Oh my gosh.
0: Nuts.
1: I gotta send that to my friend Kelsey. She's afraid of hair. Like wigs and stuff and fake hair. She's scared of it.
0: It's taller than the F-150 right next to it. That's crazy. Okay. Well, there you go.
1: I mean, sure that'll come. New York City. You see that every day.
0: Yeah, but the only thing is you know how hair will collect. Like if you're in a smoky room or something like that, like your hair starts smelling like smoke when you get out of it.
1: Yeah.
0: Right. New York smell.
1: Oh my gosh.
0: Right?
1: Hot garbage.
0: If you've ever been to New York, you know what we're talking about. There's a smell.
1: It smells like everybody just dumped a bunch of urine on the streets.
0: Sometimes. I mean,
2: 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A severe thunderstorm warning has been issued until 7 p.m. this evening for Greenville County. Both large hail and straight-line winds are possible with this storm. Quarter-sized hail and winds up to 60 miles an hour are likely as it pushes southeast at around 10 miles an hour. For your safety, stay inside and away from windows until the storm passes. Large hail and strong winds can easily shatter glass, causing injury. If you're caught outside,

0: Side, take shelter in a sturdy building or a hardtop car. Take shelter now.
1: Once again, a severe thunderstorm warning continues until 7 p.m. this evening for Greenville County. Remember, this storm has the potential for quarter-size hail, and winds up to 60 miles an hour are likely. I'm meteorologist Derek Height on B93.7.
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1: There are two kinds of guys looking for jobs in roofing. 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

0: Timer starts as soon as Barbie finishes the first question. Let's go.
1: What sport is played at Wimbledon?
2: Baseball.
1: What animal is known for its black and white stripes?
2: Zebra.
1: What group sang Waterfalls?
0: Chase. Angela?
2: Beach Boys.
0: Beach Boys, okay.
1: What does ATM stand for?
2: Automatic.
0: Mm-hmm.
2: Automatic tax machine.
0: Okay.
1: If you order a large pizza cut into 8 slices, you eat 3, how many slices do you have left?
2: 5.
1: What is the capital of California?
2: Hollywood. I know that's not right.
1: Who sang Holla Back Girl?
3: Wait.
0: Time. Okay.
2: I know I do well.
0: It's okay. Listen, that's your first time. You got to get used to it. So Gwen Stefani sings Holla Back Girl.
1: Ain't
0: whenever
1: no
0: it comes to the California
1: girl.
0: State capital. What is that?
1: Sacramento.
0: Mm-hmm.
1: ATMs.
2: Oh, God.
1: Yeah. ATM stands for Automated Teller Machine.
0: You were close. You just missed. You said tax instead of teller.
1: And and the group that sang Waterfalls is TLC.
0: Don't go.
2: Okay.
0: Not the Beach Boys.
1: And then Wimbledon is not baseball. That's tennis.
2: Tennis. Wow.
0: No.
2: I didn't do well at all.
0: Hey,
1: it's
0: listen,
1: okay. There's always another day. You could try again.
0: Exactly. It's the experience that counts, okay?
2: Okay. I appreciate it, though. Just a chance.

0: If you're headed to the store looking for summer clothes and swim goggles, you'll have to wait. School supplies are already out. Happy dog days of summer.
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From the News Talk 98.9 WORD Weather Center, here's a breaking weather alert on B93.7. A severe thunderstorm warning continues until 7 p.m. this evening for Greenville County. The storm has the potential for both large hail and strong straight-line winds. Quarter-size hail and winds up to 60 miles an hour are likely as it pushes southeast at 10 miles an hour. Again, a severe thunderstorm warning continues until 7 p.m. this evening for Greenville County. Bear in mind, this storm has the potential for hail the size of quarters and wind gusts to 60 miles an hour. I'm meteorologist Derek Height on B93.7.

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15: 80% water? 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